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It is Beau today and 22 in a row. 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Guy Sebastian, after the Imagine Dragons. Look out,

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1: Something's changed about you and your appearance, and I want to discuss it on the show tomorrow. You might not think I've noticed, but I have.
2: Yeah, right. I didn't think I'd be able to get away with it forever before you pulled me up on it. So, yes. Okay, cool. Let's discuss my appearance on the show
1: tomorrow. I have many questions.
2: Okay. Also on the show tomorrow, we're talking to the scariest hotel in the world to maybe inspire your travel plans for around the world in 15K here at Wave 96.5. It's

0: Wave 96.5, that's 22 in a row. Coming to a close, Lincoln Park in the end. It is Bo today. Hey, coming up, we've got a ripper from Prince. We've also got Dochi, who's teamed up with Gaga and had this to say.
1: I don't want to say too much because we have more to come, me and Gaga, but it was amazing working with her. She is so fabulous. She inspired me so much with this record.
0: The new one, Runway, is on the way. And that glowing report, not surprising. Most people do glow about the people they work with, unless, of course, it's Diddy. Gaga's next, Wave 96.5.
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0: 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Coming up, we've got news, weather details, then a couple of Aussies in Rachel for him. 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
11: Partly cloudy, very high chance of showers, light winds, top of 21 today. Dave Clark with the 11 o'clock update. The second hearing block of the Royal Commission into anti-Semitism and social cohesion gets underway in Sydney today. After hearing personal accounts of anti-Semitism during earlier sessions, the Commission is now turning to security preparedness and agency decision-making in the lead-up to the Bondi terror attack. The head of Australia's spy agency will be the first witness called. Federal government is launching an ad campaign to help women who are going through menopause and perimenopause. It's hoped the campaign, which will be rolled out across radio, TV and social media, will help break the stigma about talking about menopause. Health Minister Mark Butler telling the ABC he hopes the campaign breaks the silence.
12: Rugby is about raising awareness, particularly among women, but also among partners, to understand the signs, to recognise those signs, to be able to do some research on our very detailed website now, or go and seek help if you think you need it.
11: Recognition, awards and industry support for a number of projects put forward for the inaugural Marine Estate Champions Program. Four outstanding projects were chosen, focusing on efforts to improve areas around Lake Illawarra for the next 6 months. Each recipient will receive support from industry experts to progress their ideas in the hopes that they become reality. Wednesday, Kaima Council set to hold an extraordinary meeting. They'll be discussing a proposed variation to its existing performance improvement order from the New South Wales Government. The variation welcomed by Mayor Cameron McDonald, who's confident Council can make the required outcomes within the time frame given. Councillor McDonald adding that overall it's positive news because it means Council won't have to reduce community services or staff. Also today, many of us don't know the signs of life-threatening allergic reactions to food, according to a new study. And Barnaby Joyce says it's business as usual for One Nation as a weekend poll puts Pauline Hanson's party in the box seat to wipe out the coalition.
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11: Andrew Abdu has resigned as chief executive of the NRL after spending 6 years in the top job. He's believed to have taken up a position with Tennis Australia after the departure of their chief executive, Craig Tilley. Controversial sporting event that lets athletes use performance-enhancing drugs gets underway in Vegas today. Aussie swimmer James Magnussen is among 42 athletes taking part in the Enhanced Games. Olympian Sally Pearson telling Seven it's not something she would ever take part in.
13: I'm not clued up on what the drugs are in the sport, and so I always thought that it's going to make me sick, I'm going to die from taking these steroids. Definitely wouldn't do that. I wanted to be the best athlete in the world, but there's certainly lines that I would never cross.
11: In football, South Coast managed to get their Premier League matches in despite the weather over the weekend. In the women's, wins to Winoona, Coniston and Shell Harbour City, while round 10 in the men's Premier League saw wins to Albion Park White Eagles, Wollongong Olympic, Berkeley and Bulleye. There were also two draws for the round. We'll check Wave 96.5 weather next.
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0: 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Rachel Fahim, she's copped a bit of flack along the way.
1: What's a Lebanese person doing singing country music? 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
0: 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Rachel Fahim, Deep End, new music to Wave 96.5.

0: It's the Illawarra's best music while you work. 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Hi, it's Dino. Cloudy and showery again today. What are we up to with this? About 8 or 9 days in a row with at least some rain in the Illawarra? On our way to 21 today. Look, do me a favour. When you plan your holiday for this, go somewhere sunny.
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0: Morning, it is Dino. Time is certainly running out for you to tell us in 100 words or less why you want to go and where you want to go with 2 around the world tickets and $15,000 spending money. Taylor of Wollongong.
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1: 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Whoa! 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
1: Something's changed about you and your appearance, and I want to discuss it on the show tomorrow. 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
2: Yeah, right. 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Okay, cool. Let's discuss my appearance on the show
1: 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I have many questions.
2: 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Also on the show tomorrow, we're talking to the scariest hotel in the world to maybe inspire your travel plans for around the world in 15K here at Wave 96.5.

0: more cloud around the Illawarra today after a couple of showers overnight on our way to a top of 21 degrees. Similar kind of cloudy, showery conditions again tomorrow as well. It's Wave 96.5 morning. This is Dina. Man, what about this? I've just noticed on Facebook that an Illawarra institution is about to change ownership. Nono's Olive Tree Cafe, one of my favourites there at Albion Park, near the shops, right near Woolworths. Mario and his family have sold up, close on 20 years in the business. I was only there on the weekend. Mario makes the best coffee. Got to call in there and wish them all the best. Well done to Mario and the fam. Nono's Olive Tree Cafe. We're back to the music with Tay Tay. Open Light, part of the Illawarra's best music while you work. 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
13: Hi there, Saskia Channing here with your midday news briefing. Independents have confirmed they're in talks to form an alternative political party. Former Prime Minister Malcolm Turnbull says Teal MPs have an opportunity to fill a hole in the centre of Australian politics created by the Liberals. Independent MPs Zali Steggall, Allegra Spender and David Pocock say they're in conversations about a potential party of independents in response to the rising popularity of One Nation. The state government says renters are getting money back under its rental reform crackdown. A year on, the Rental Task Force has returned almost $180,000 after uncovering a legal fees charged for late payments.
14: Renters feel so much more confident in standing up for their rights. They feel so much more secure in their homes, and they know they can live a better life in their local community.
13: Minister for Better Regulation and Fair Trading, Analak Chanthavong there. Transport workers and union leaders will gather in Canberra this week for the annual Transport Workers Union National Council. That comes as tens of thousands of workers have the potential to take protected industrial action from July. On Wednesday, workers will protest at Canberra Airport over pay, working conditions and safety standards. Surf Life Saving New South Wales is warning Illawarra locals to stay out of the water with dangerous conditions along the coastline. Large surf is battering the coast, with rockfishers, swimmers and boaters urged to steer clear, as hazardous conditions are set to continue for at least the next 2 days. And sports groups are advised Shell Harbour City Council's closed off a number of local sports fields due to the wet weather. That includes Keith Grey and Croom Cricket Ovals, Flinders Fields 1 through 5 and Barrack Heights and Centenary Fields. A full list of closures is up on Council's webpage. Crews will conduct another inspection of the fields tomorrow morning.
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13: There's just two sleeps now until State of Origin kicks off. The Blues training in the rain on the Central Coast today. Hooker Reece Robson has told Nine it's been a great week in camp and the boys are fired up for Wednesday.
15: We've got some great players in this squad and, very just excited to get out there, put that on show. But definitely the names aren't going to be enough. It's going to take a great performance from all of us. But, I definitely know we've got the boys in this group to get the job done if we're all on Wednesday night.
13: And in local footy, Thirroul remains the team to beat in the Harrigan Cup, powering to a 44-4 win over Dapto to stay unbeaten after four rounds. Meantime, Wests held on in a thriller to edge out the Pirates 28-24. Collegians also bounced back into form, down in Corrimal 32-18 to move into second place.
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13: Showers across the Illawarra today, chasing tops of 21 degrees. Heavy rainfall expected tomorrow, 21 the top again. More wet weather on Wednesday, continuing right through till the weekend. Right now it's 19 degrees in Helensburg and 20 in Dapto on Wave 96.5.
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0: Afternoon, you've got Dino. 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And these guys certainly did lead that new keyboard, new wave fashion in the early 1980s. 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

0: It's Dino at Wave 96.5. 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
1: Ladies and gents, this is the moment you've waited for. You've been searching in the dark, sweat soaking through the floor. And buried in your bones, there's an ache that you can't ignore. Taking

0: It's the Illawarra's best music while you work at Wave 96.5, and it's Dino. The countdown is on. What is it? June 19, I'll be doing a version of Strutting My Stuff on stage at the Wollongong Entertainment Centre for the Stars of Wollongong. All proceeds going to the Cancer Council. All of the dancers, there's like 15 of us, have got a variety of fundraisers happening at the moment to raise money for the Cancer Council. And my next one is Musical Bingo at my own home club, which is the Oak Flats Bowling Club. You've got to ring and book at the club. You can ring right now and chat to Jenna. Hey, Jenna.
1: Hi, Dino.
0: Hey, Musical Bingo. You've been there many a times and sung along. How much fun is it?
1: It's a lot of fun. Everyone has a really, really good time.
0: How are we going for numbers? I know a few people messaged me on the weekend that they were booking tables at 10 and stuff. Where are we at?
1: At the moment, we have 91 people booked in.
0: Oh, that is huge. Now, if you want to eat in the bistro on the night, I think that's capped at about 140, isn't it?
1: We won't turn anyone away, so everyone's welcome to come in. There's always a table and chair to have dinner. You can have dinner before Musical Bingo. If you're talented, you can eat while you're playing Musical Bingo.
0: Yeah.
1: But bistro's open at 5 o'clock.
0: Yep, Adrian does a mean old job in the bistro. It's always snitty night on Wednesday. Good on you, Jenna. Thank you for
1: Beautiful. The
0: update. So ring and chat to Jenna right now and book your table, eh?
1: You're welcome, Dino. Thank you.
0: Wave 96.5's Musical Bingo. All proceeds aiding the Cancer Council. Ring Oak Flats Bowling Club right now and book your spot. We'll see you there. We get back to the music with brand new Ed Sheeran. Martin Garrix called Repeat It. It's coming up next at Wave 96.5.
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0: 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The Royal Commission into Anti-Semitism continues today. We'll get you across developments with Wave 96.5 News, Sport and Weather. Saskia shortly, then we're back to the music with some Tay Tay. Throwing some George Ezra. It's Monday, we'll get you through the knock-up time with the Illawarra's best music. 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
13: Hi there, Saskia Channing here with your 1 p.m. news briefing. The Prime Minister's welcomed news a peace deal in Iran appears close, but warns the impact of the conflict will be felt for a while to come. Anthony Albanese's hosted another meeting of National Cabinet where he's reported our fuel supply remains all right. But he says the pressures will be around for months after the war finishes.
14: I want to make it clear that when the conflict ends, that doesn't mean that the economic tail concludes. There will be a period of time before ships are able to go through the Strait of Hormuz.
13: The second hearing block of the Royal Commission into Anti-Semitism and Social Cohesion is now underway in Sydney. The next phase of hearings is expected to focus on the lead-up to the Bondi terror attack, including broader counter-terrorism responses. ACO Chief Mike Burgess has begun giving evidence questioned about how hatred is assessed. The Commission will continue hearings over coming months before handing down a final report later this year. It looks like we're in for another rainy week. The Weather Bureau warning a significant rain event is building right across eastern Australia.
15: Heavy rainfall is likely, and some areas could see their best rainfall in months. Along the New South Wales coast, up to an excess of 150 millimetres is possible, but this will depend on where a low pressure system forms off the coast later this week.
13: Senior meteorologist Jonathan Howe there. Around 15 mils is expected to fall across the Illawarra area today, ramping up to around 25 tomorrow. Meantime, Illawarra lifesavers are warning rockfishers, swimmers and boaters to stay off the coast. The Weather Bureau issuing a hazardous surf warning for the entire New South Wales coastline today, with rough conditions locally expected to ease slightly by tomorrow.
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13: Jackson Ford is right in the mix for the Daly M, sitting just 3 points behind Panthers star Nathan Cleary after 12 rounds, with voting to now go behind closed doors. The Warriors forward picking up two more votes after Saturday's win over the Dragons. Should the Gerringong product continue his form to claim the medal, he'll be just the second Warrior to do so. And another mixed bag for the Illawarra Stingrays in round 12 of the NPL, the locals settling for a scoreless draw with Hills United at Dapto after being reduced to 10 players before half time after a red card to keeper Kiara Rocher. Meantime, Brielle Masters and Emily Cumming found the back of the net in the 23s to take a 2-1 victory.
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13: Showers across the Illawarra today, chasing tops of 21 degrees. Heavy rainfall expected tomorrow, 21 the top again. More wet weather on Wednesday, continuing right through till the weekend. Right now it's 19 degrees in Thirroul and 20 in Lake Illawarra on Wave 96.5. It goes
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0: partly cloudy and 21 degrees at Bulleye. 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Afternoon, you got Dino. Amy Shark blew out those 40 candles on the cake. Was it like a week and a half ago? And she's just dropped some brand new music, Our Last Fight. Amy Shark will play that in full in minutes.
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1: Something's changed about you and your appearance, and I want to discuss it on the show tomorrow. 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
2: 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Okay, cool. 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
1: 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My name is Dino. We're playing the Illawarra's best music while you work. Sunday night is going to be a homecoming for Nat Bass. Now, she grew up, of course, around Mount Warrigal, went to school here in the Illawarra, gone away, had a TV career, music career. Well, she's bringing the Rogue Traders to the Taronji Beach Hotel. It's the 21st anniversary tour of the Rogue Traders. Don't miss them at Waves at the TVH this Sunday night. We'll try and do some Rogue Traders for you soon. Also got new gear for Olivia Dean and Sam Fender. 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

0: 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Saskia going to pop in at a tick with the latest Illawarra news, sport and weather. The rental reform crackdown is in full swing and what it means for renters around the Illawarra. We'll get you across that. Then it's Madonna and Sabrina Carpenter together. The big duet of the year. We'll play that and throw in a flashback from you too. The Illawarra's best music while you work. 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
8: Hey there, Saskia Channing here with your 2pm news briefing. The Prime Minister's confirmed changes to capital gains tax and negative gearing will be introduced into Parliament on Thursday. But other measures, including changes to tax on trusts, won't be. Anthony Albanese says they'll happen later after consultation.
9: We will have a second tranche of legislation which will deal with the implementation of details. That's the normal way that tax policy has been implemented for a long period of time.
8: The annual Transport Workers Union National Council takes place this week in the middle of its largest coordinated industrial campaign in history. This year's event will have a focus on the future of work involving automation, AI and net zero in the transport industry. Over the next 4 days, the union will be joined by guest speakers from federal parliament and universities. More wet weather's on the way, with the Bureau warning a significant rain event is building across eastern Australia. Senior meteorologist Jonathan Howe says it could bring another soggy week ahead.
10: No warnings are current, but we are likely to be issuing them over the coming days. First, severe thunderstorms are likely, with the focus being across the New South Wales south coast, inland parts of New South Wales and southeast Queensland.
8: Around 140 mils in total is expected to fall across the Illawarra by Sunday. Meantime, a number of sports fields across Shell Harbour have been closed off today thanks to the wet weather. That includes Terry Reserve, Ron Costello, Myanbar AFL and King Memorial Fields. A full list of closures is up on Council's webpage. Crews will conduct another inspection of the fields tomorrow morning.
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8: ARL Commission Chair Peter Volandis is expected to take on the added role of interim NRL boss after the resignation of Andrew Abdo. Abdo has resigned after 6 years in the role and is rumoured to be in line to be the new boss of Tennis Australia. Blues centre Stephen Crichton says it's crucial they start the Origin series strong, especially in New South Wales. The Blues have hit the training paddock in Gosford today as they ramp up preparations for Wednesday night's showdown. Crichton says there's a lot riding on the opener.
11: Especially in the first game at home, in front of all of our Blues family and in New South Wales as well. Preparations have been really good and can't fault the execution and the energy the boys have been bringing in for game one.
8: And Jackson Ford's Dally M push is gaining momentum, now just 3 points off the lead at the halfway mark. The Warriors forward and Gerringong product start again in round 12 and could make history as just the second player from the club to claim the game's top individual honour.
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8: Showers across the Illawarra today, chasing tops of 21 degrees. Heavy rainfall expected tomorrow, 21 the top again. More wet weather on Wednesday, continuing right through till the weekend. Right now it's 19 degrees in Bulleye and 20 in Albion Park on Wave 96.5. 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

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Afternoon, you got Dino. You know, it was 27 years ago that Madonna released this song. 27 years ago, Sabrina Carpenter was born, and they team up for a brand new song together. Madonna and Sabrina, Bring Your Love. 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
3: Yeah, right. 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Okay, cool. 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
2: I have many questions.
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0: 21 degrees at Berkeley, cloudy conditions around the Illawarra, the Savi, more cloud, more rain back our way tomorrow. 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We get so many requests for the Texas song.
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0: This morning's nomination came from Mum Stacey of Warrawong.
3: Caden's in year four and he's been having problems with the kid every day in class, out in the playground.
4: Right.
3: And the kid's just relentless at him, just picking and all that sort of stuff. And he hasn't accepted it, but he hasn't retaliated or anything like that. Caden does karate, but he hasn't done anything to hurt this child or anything like that. And we've spoken to the teachers and, you know, they're getting strategies to get him to the other child to stop, but it wasn't working. But Caden was just ignoring this child or diffusing the situation, removing himself from the situation, and just, and his teachers were so proud of him. I'm so proud of him to be able to put up with his nastiness.
5: And as a parent, that must be really hard, knowing that he is going to school every day dealing with that kind of stuff.
3: And it was getting to that point that he's like, you know, I've got a bellyache, I don't want to go to school and things like that. Yeah.
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3: He will be so excited, so thank you so very, very much for that.
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0: Wave 96.5. It's the Illawarra's best music while you work. You've got Dino, only a couple of sleeps, and it's a Wave 96.5 musical bingo fundraiser event at the Oak Flats Bowling Club, raising money for the Cancer Council as a part of the Stars of Wollongong, the massive dance event taking over the WEC June 19. Make sure you ring the Oak Flats Bowling Club ASAP, because we spoke to Jenna on the front desk earlier. It is starting to get a bit squeezy, starting to sell out. So ring the club and book a musical bingo. Sure, you can win club cash and prizes with that, but we're also putting on an absolute monster raffle. Just $1 a ticket. I think it's $7 for $5. 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There's also $100 Oz Hair and Beauty prize packs. 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So that's some of our prizes. 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

0: Wave 96.5, this is Dino. Have a think about this. Thinking about Wollongong Harbour, how many lighthouses are there? It's going to be one of the questions that could stump you this afternoon with Mick and the Illawarra's Easiest Quiz. Your chance at $1,000 cash coming up straight after 4 o'clock. Good luck. Brand new T-Swims. We will play that for you soon. Showing a flashback from Mellencamp. Dua Lipa in there too. It is the Illawarra's best music while you work at Wave 96.5.
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1: 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First with the Illawarra's traffic.
9: M1 looking good both ways between Haywards Bay and Mount Ousley. Dapto the highway, busy both ways at Bombong Road. Starting to get a bit busier at Albion Park, Terry Tongara, Oak Flats with traffic southbound, New Lake Entrance Road, Pioneer Drive and Primby Bypass, Windang Road travelling well. 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
11: Hey there, Saskia Channing here with your 3 p.m. news briefing. We're being assured our fuel supplies remain strong as confidence rises that a deal to end the Middle East conflict is close. The PM has held another national cabinet meeting today to discuss the fuel crisis. Anthony Albanese says there's still plenty of supply.
12: 43 days of petrol is 5 days more than were there on February 28. Importantly, 38 days of diesel, which is what there was most concern about, and 31 days of jet fuel.
11: Australia's spy chief is fronting the Royal Commission into Anti-Semitism and Social Cohesion today. ASIO boss Mike Burgess has defended the agency's change in priorities from counter-terrorism to espionage in the years leading up to the Bondi terror attack.
13: Our assessment was that national terrorism threat level had lowered from probable to possible. We had seen an increase in threats or activities relating to theft of information, espionage, and or foreign interference in our communities and the political system.
11: The Premier has addressed the latest push to drastically cut poker machine numbers across New South Wales. Labor leaders want tens of thousands of machines scrapped amid concerns over record losses and gambling harm in local communities. Chris Minns says it's about finding the right balance.
14: The question is, what's the best way of ensuring that we can have harm minimisation in our communities whilst at the same time there's about 130,000 people that are employed in the sector and they're well-paid jobs and obviously families rely on them.
11: And Illawarra rockfishers, swimmers and boaters are being told to steer clear of the coast today. A hazardous surf warning's in place, with Surf Life Saving New South Wales warning conditions are too dangerous and expected to stay hazardous for at least the next 2 days.
10: 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All must go. Only at Harvey Norman Furniture Warrawong.
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11: Pressure's building on the Dragons, but one NRL immortal says don't sack interim coach Dean Young just yet. Andrew Johns insists the current struggles were expected, urging the club to give Young time with new recruits arriving next season.
15: St George Illawarra fans and powers that be at the club do not judge Dean Young on the way they're playing at the moment, because he's inherited a roster that just, in some positions, just aren't up to it.
11: On Nine there. And to the AFL South Coast, the Wollongong Lions dominated in the local derby on Saturday, the men's squad getting up over the Bulldogs 103-52, while the women's took a massive 93-9 victory. Meantime, the Fig Tree squads both came out on top in Kiama, the Kangaroos stealing a 9-point win, while the Saints got up by 14. And in Shell Harbour, the Suns proved why they're top of the men's table, sending Bomaderry back home after claiming their match 111-46.
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11: Showers right across the Illawarra today, chasing tops of 21 degrees. Heavy rainfall expected tomorrow, 21 the top again. More wet weather on Wednesday, continuing right through until the weekend. Right now it's 19 degrees in Coromel and Shell Harbour on Wave 96.5.
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16: Oh, hello there. Happy Monday. Hope you're doing well. Hope you had a fantastic weekend. Yeah, but he's Mick back for another week. And boy, not only is it going to be a big old week, but it's a big old show to kick off said week. I got plenty of things to give away. $1,000, yes, with the Illawarra's easiest quiz. And I got a brand new competition that I'm going to be starting. And we're going to be doing it all thanks to Albion Park Shopping Village. I don't want to... I kind of want to give you a little tease right now, but I don't. It involves shopping trolleys. That's all I'm going to tell you. I'll explain more later and get you in the draw straight away. But speaking of which, we here at Wave 96.5, we are giving away a trip of a lifetime. I'm sure you've heard of it, around the world, and 15K. And entries are shutting tomorrow. So if you're sitting there thinking, oh gosh, like I used to during exams, trying to think of how to write something for 100 words or less, don't worry, because I've collated a few of my favourite entrants that I've spoken to kind of jog your mind, all right? Give you a little bit of motivation. And that motivation would then mean you would beat them, but it's the ultimate prize. Around the world flights and an extra $15,000 spending money. It is all thanks to Busy Goddess Marketing. Around the world in 15K, your inspiration next on Wave 96.5. Also got Dua Lipa, new Teddy Swims, Mr. Know-It-All, straight after Stardust. The music does indeed sound better with you. Man.

0: Dua Lipa dancing tonight on Wave 96.5. Mick driving you home, playing the Illawarra's best music. Coming up next, I need to vent a little bit because something happened to me at a restaurant over the weekend that, honestly, I almost sent the dish back. It was just unacceptable. So I need to just really get this off my chest, and I will next. Because right now...
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1: 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Busy Goddess Marketing, because basic businesses aren't the vibe anymore.
0: You have like 18 hours left to enter for Wave 96.5's Around the World and 15K. I will be shocked if you haven't. All right, all you got to do is just head to the website, wavefm.com.au, and tell us in 100 words or less how you would divvy up the $30,000 budget. You get $15,000 on Around the World flights, and you get $15,000 spending money. You could do anything, and we have heard it all. Maybe you want to tick something off the bucket list, just like Esther from Barry.
3: Well, this is me and my partner's dream forever. We met, and we go camping all the time, but we'd love to go to Nepal and do Mount Everest. Everyone says that after you do Mount Everest, there's no traveling anywhere else because nothing else compares.
0: Yeah.
3: So the plan is that's going to be our last big hurrah before we start knuckling down for a house and marriage and all that.
0: Maybe it's not about you. Maybe you're already going on a trip for someone else and you want to enhance that, just like Carla from Shell Cove.
4: So we're going to Florida in October because our daughter Ellie Keane got selected to represent Australia for barefoot water skiing.
0: So, no way!
4: Yeah, that would be awesome to win that. Help us with flights, accommodation, even like going to like Disneyland or something after the tournament, after the week of competing.
0: Or maybe you just want to do absolutely everything and you're going to tell us in the most creative way possible. A poem, just like Sabrina in Dapto.
5: 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Curious bold, I chase each view. 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
0: Yes, we do, Sabrina. They are in it to win it, and you could be too. You got to get your entries in before lunchtime tomorrow. Midday is when the competition shuts. 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
20: 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We're out and about across the roads of the Illawarra this afternoon with a heap of freebies up for grabs. 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It's all thanks to Busy Goddess Marketing. Hurry up though, because entries do close tomorrow at midday. If you're nearby this afternoon, come see me near Lake South Public School along Rattle Parade in Lake Illawarra for all your freebies. 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
1: Something's changed about you and your appearance, and I want to discuss it on the show tomorrow. You might not think I've noticed, but I have.
2: Yeah, right. I didn't think I'd be able to get away with it forever before you pulled me up on it. So, yes. Okay, cool. Let's discuss my appearance on the show
1: tomorrow. I have many questions.
2: Okay. Also on the show tomorrow, we're talking to the scariest hotel in the world to maybe inspire your travel plans for around the world in 15K here at Wave 96.5.

0: Man, I need on Wave 96.5. It's Mick driving you home, playing the Illawarra's best music, giving you the chance to call up, get involved in the show. 427-51-965. If you do, you could be having dinner shouted for you by me at the end of the week. And it's all thanks to Checho's in Wollongong. You can celebrate your next event at Checho's Wollongong. It's the Illawarra's Party HQ. Book online or via Instagram now. As we continue to talk about food. Yeah, something happened to me over the weekend. I almost caused a ruckus in a restaurant. It was a pub, basically, and I decided to get the pasta option that was on the menu. It was a nice prawn pasta, a bit of garlic, bit of creamy sauce, you know, the good kind, right? So to my horror, when they brought it out to me, it was served, get this, on a plate. What? Who in their right mind, I'm sorry, serves pasta on a plate? It is bowl, left, right, and center. There is no pasta in my eyes that deserves the plate treatment, mainly because it's so saucy. You can use the walls of the bowl to kind of scoop up, get the pasta onto the fork. On a plate, you're chasing it around, all right? Like you've accidentally let your kid go in Kmart, and it's like, oh, no, no, come back! Anyway, I thought maybe I was going insane. I did the whip around Wave 96.5. This is what everyone else thought about the question. What should pasta be served in, a plate or a bowl?
1: Has to be a bowl, but a pasta bowl. Like that big, deep, so you can fit more pasta in it.
2: Oh, depends on the pasta and what comes with. Like a ragu has to be in a bowl. Anything else? I'm going plate.
1: Bowl all the way. Plate's weird.
3: Bowl? Of course it has to be a bowl. You can't put pasta on a plate.
4: It's on a plate. It just makes sense. It's easier. I'm sorry.
5: It's got to be a bowl. How dare you? It's got to be a bowl.
0: Frank, as an Italian.
6: Depends what kind of dish there, young Mick. It depends if it's a spaghetti bolognese, I like it in a bowl. But if it's a marinara, I like it on a flat plate with all my fish on top of it.
0: Okay.
6: That makes sense.
0: Yeah, it does. But if you had to pick one, what are you picking?
6: Well, I like a nice, fettuccine or linguine. Marinara would be my dish.
0: No. I meant what vessel, plate or bowl? What are you picking?
6: I'll go for the bowl.
0: Yeah. Love you, Frank. Boy, we just
7: shop Bindi carpets galore.
0: What's happening?
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0: Just ignore the traffic credit line there. It's my bad. It's a Monday. Give me a break. No, we love Frank. Typical Italian. Taking a long way to get to the answer. But I want to know from you. 4275-1965. What should pasta be served on? All right, in a bowl or on a plate? 4275-1965. And now I know you did just hear it, but here's that credit again.
7: Shop B&D Carpets Galore. 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Jardine Street, Ferry Meadow. 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First with the Illawarra's traffic.
8: Oak Flats on the southbound. You like Enters Road, Pioneer Drive, just seeing the Princess Highway steady for Bull Eye Pass both ways. M1 looks good to and from Haywards Bay and Mount Uzi. No problems, I'm seeing for the Princess Highway down through Ferry Meadow, but Corrimal busy both ways at Railway Street. Congested roads, overflowing schools and hospitals, zero immigration. Australia needs a new deal. 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That's us traffic on Wave 96.5, the Illawarra's best.
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0: Jimmy Rex, a faithless new religion on Wave 96.5. Stumbled my way through that, didn't I? Saskia, she's a professional. She will make no mistakes giving us all your latest news, sport and weather next. But right now, settling a debate. If that's what you want to call it, should pasta be served on a plate or in a bowl? I got served some pasta on a plate over the weekend. Almost smashed it. Said, send it back. Take it off the menu. I think that is abhorrent, absurd. I'm not even going to mention the restaurant's name, because I don't want you to suddenly like flood them with bad reviews on Facebook and Google, you know? We put up a poll on our Facebook, 73% of people agreeing with me. Yes, it deserves, it should be served in a bowl, not on a plate. Got a few messages as well. Rosie makes a really good case for the plate. She says, whichever holds the most, frankly. I agree. If the plate does hold more, maybe I'll be fond of a plate, as long as it's got curved edges on the outside. Anna also said, my hubby has his on a plate, but I prefer mine in a bowl. I'd recommend divorce for that one, Anna. We've got a couple of calls to go to. First up, Ebony and Dapto, how are ya?
1: I'm great, how are you?
0: Good, I'm doing well. On this topic, this very fierce debate, pasta, plate or bowl, whose side are you on?
1: Bowl, definitely.
0: Right?
1: Yeah, no, I love my gnocchi and the pasta sauce. Honestly, without a bowl, it goes everywhere.
0: It does, and it just feels criminal having it on a plate and then it just like slips and slides everywhere.
1: Exactly, I'm with you.
0: Good, thank you, Ebony. Welcome to Team Bowl.
1: That's okay, thanks, bye.
0: Wayne in Warilla, what's going on?
2: Yeah, mate, yeah, I'd rather a plate.
0: Yeah, whoa, you're going plate?
2: Yeah, mate, yeah, yeah.
0: Why?
2: Oh, because you can get a bit of garlic bread after that, mate, and slip it around and get it all up, mate, eh?
0: But you do that in a bowl?
2: Oh, no, I do it on a plate, mate, no.
0: But you
2: can... I'm an Aussie. I'm not an Aussie, mate, eh? Like the plate.
0: Okay, Wayne, you're saying plate is the preferred way because, one, you can use garlic bread to wipe up the sauce, and two, you're an Aussie.
2: That's it, buddy.
0: Thanks for the call, Wayne.
2: No worries, boy.
0: I mean, tomato passata on my face. You can't really argue with Wayne's logic there, can you?
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14: 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First with the Illawarra's traffic.
15: M1 getting busy. Unanzerra into Berkeley. Southbound approaching North Drive. Northbound a steady run up through Figtree. No problems at seeing Bulleye Pass, Princess Highway, Coast Road through, but through Corrimal. Memorial Drive busy both ways at Railway Street. Behold, Lychee Boba Refresher. KFC's humble lemonade has ascended, spoiled with exotic lychee syrup, delicate floral osmanthus, and popping boba. Bit posh. That's us traffic on Wave 96.5, the Illawarra's best music.
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17: Hey, there's Saskia Channing here with your 4pm news briefing. Labor will introduce the first lot of key budget measures into Parliament this week. Prime Minister Anthony Albanese says initially it'll be tax cuts and changes.
18: On Thursday, we will be introducing legislation. It will have four core elements. Will be firstly the tax cuts, the second is the standard deductions, the third is the capital gains tax, and the fourth is negative gearing.
17: Close to $180,000 has been returned to renters in New South Wales. It comes after new rental reforms, with investigators finding thousands of tenants have been charged illegal fees, including payment penalties. Minister for Better Regulation and Fair Trading, Analak Chanthavong, says further compliance action is underway.
19: Which will save renters of up to $4,000 every time they move home, relieving them of significant cost of living pressures at a time when so many renters are actually doing it tough.
17: A major rain system is developing across eastern Australia. The Weather Bureau's Jonathan Howe says that'll bring widespread showers throughout the coming days.
20: Into Tuesday, that's when we could start to see heavy rainfall developing as showers consolidate into a rain band across much of inland New South Wales. The focus of heavy rainfall with severe thunderstorms will be across the northwest slopes of New South Wales and into the evening across the south coast.
17: Around 15 mils is expected to fall across the Illawarra today, ramping up to around 25 tomorrow. Meantime, lifeguards are warning people in the Illawarra to stay away from the water as dangerous surf batters our beaches. A hazardous surf warning's in place across New South Wales from the Byron Coast down to Eden today. There have been 55 coastal drownings in the state since last July, including 10 from rock fishing incidents.
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17: In breaking news, Neil Danaher has passed away at the age of 65, 13 years after being diagnosed with motor neurone disease. The former AFL player and coach was named Australian of the Year in 2025. Andrew Abdo has confirmed his time as NRL CEO is over. After 6 years in the top job, he's decided to take up a position with Tennis Australia. Abdo says it's an emotional day.
21: I love rugby league. It's part of my DNA. And for the last 13 years, I've loved every aspect of being part of the sport.
17: And the Blues are facing a massive injury crisis just 48 hours out from the State of Origin opener. Mitch Moses sent for scans on his hamstring after pulling up sore after training today. There are reports Canterbury's Matt Burton has been called into the squad.
16: Harrigan Ford Yalla, the Illawarra's number one Ford dealer. 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Weather.
17: Showers right across the Illawarra today, chasing tops of 21 degrees. Heavy rainfall expected tomorrow, 21 the top again. More wet weather on Wednesday, continuing right through till the weekend. Right now it's 19 degrees in Ferry Meadow and Gerringong on Wave 96.5.
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0: Yes, hello. Thank you, Saskia. Horrible, devastating news there about Neil Danaher, an absolute legend. 13 years with M&D is a fantastic stint. He, honestly... Yeah, I'm speechless. The words you could use to describe him and also the impact he has had, not just on the AFL community, but on the M&D fight and the country as a whole, he will well and truly be missed. And yeah, M&D really been in the headlines a lot lately after Jai Arrow as well being diagnosed with it. It's a horrible disease, and hopefully we can work towards a way where we can find a cure for it. It's heartbreaking. Sending a whole lot of love to everyone. Coming up this hour, of course, the fuel crisis. It's kind of eased a little bit recently. However, prices are starting to creep just a little bit up. It's over $1.80 at some points, even $1.90, which I don't like for 91. However, there is a solution, and it could be in your cupboard, or maybe it's in your fridge. I'll explain more very shortly because I've got 10 easy quiz questions. You need to answer them all right in 30 seconds to win $1,000. So give me a call right now, 4275196.

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1: Something's changed about you and your appearance, and I want to discuss it on the show tomorrow. 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
2: Yeah, right. 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Okay, cool. Let's discuss my appearance on the show.
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2: 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Also on the show tomorrow, we're talking to the scariest hotel in the world to maybe inspire your travel plans for around the world in 15K here at Wave 96.5. 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

0: Luther Vandross, Janet Jackson on Wave 96.5. Mick playing the Illawarra's best music and, of course, driving you home. I agree. The best things in life are free. You know what's not at the minute? Petrol. That is costing you an arm and a leg and any other appendage you can sell for a buck. But it might not need to because there is an alternative some scientists are saying could work to fuel your car, and it might actually already be in your cupboard. I'll tell you what that is next, because right now, $1,000, let's give it away.
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0: Our first contestant of the week, we're heading up to Taroji. We've got Wendy. How are you, Wendy?
6: Yeah, going good.
0: That's good. What'd you do today?
6: I had a half day at work and went and got my hair done.
0: Very nice. Do you normally have a half day at work on a Monday to kind of ease into the week, or was it because you're getting hair done?
6: No, I just needed it.
0: Yeah. Oh, girl, I getcha. I really do. You know what? I'm putting in for a half day tomorrow.
6: Go you.
0: You've inspired me. You've inspired me. Wendy, $1,000, what would you put it towards?
6: Probably the rego, to be honest, really boringly, but...
0: Oh, the car rego.
6: Yeah, I've got five regos, so, and I've got two coming up.
0: Huh? Five?
6: Yeah, we've got five.
0: Oh, family cars?
6: No, we've got six. Wait, one, two, three, four, five, six, sorry.
0: Gee, Wendy, I don't know. How come you've got so many regos? You can't even count.
6: Three cars, two motorbikes and a caravan.
0: Ah, the motorbikes and the caravan, that's what stings you.
6: It's the toys.
0: Yeah, it is. All right, well, let's sort out all those regos then. I got $1,000. You just need to answer 10 easy quiz questions in 30 seconds, okay?
6: Okay.
0: Let's do it. Where were you born?
6: Wollongong.
0: Have you ever ridden a motorbike?
6: Yes.
0: What is 2 plus 3?
6: 5.
0: Which country is home to the pyramids of Giza?
6: Egypt.
0: How many lighthouses are in Wollongong Harbour?
6: 2.
0: What's the name of the dad in The Simpsons?
6: Homer.
0: How many days in a leap year?
6: 356.
0: Which band plays the 1997 hit Semi-Charmed Life?
6: Nah, you got me. Pass. What number was that?
0: What? That was number 8. Question 7 stumped us, but we also got it wrong.
6: What was it?
0: 366.
6: What did I say?
0: You said 356.
6: 56?
0: Yeah. You're 10
6: days. What are you trying to think?
0: You were 10 days too short.
6: Oh, well.
0: Maybe it's all those half days, Wendy. You're counting them as one.
6: Yeah, probably.
0: That's right, Wendy. Thank you so much for calling. Thanks for listening. Thanks for playing.
6: Okay, bye.
0: We fell oh so short, but it does help us out for tomorrow, okay? Wendy's loss, Wendy's pain is your gain. Yeah, that's the rhyme. Because that last question that she passed on, which band plays the 1997 hit Semi-Charmed Life, a la this one. I want something else. It's going to stay in the Illawarra's easiest quiz. Going to get you one step closer to $1,000. All thanks to BYD in Wollongong. 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It's the Illawarra's easiest quiz. 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

0: 6.5, it's Mick driving you home, playing the Illawarra's best music. Google, as you know, is changing. It's no more. But everyone already hates the concept. In fact, they've already broken it. I'll tell you what it is next. Because, well, look, while I might be driving you home, you're probably looking down and at your tank and going, oh boy, I need to fill up, don't I? And that gasolina, that petrol is not cheap at the minute. It's gone back up. It's like $1.80 some places, even $1.90. Diesel's not come down under $2 since the war in Iran. It's a real shame, isn't it? But some people are saying they have an alternative, and it's actually in our cupboards. But it's not the ones in your cupboards or fridges that we're using. No, it's the excess, the 263 million litres left over of this. Yeah, wine experts are saying we've got so much leftover wine that what they could do is extract the ethanol from it and produce 30 million litres of ethanol. And the guys over at the University of Adelaide say that the ethanol in wine is not fundamentally different to the ethanol found in E10 petrol. See, guys, I don't know if it is cheap wine, if it's expensive, but regardless, it's all the same. Apparently, yeah, if the crisis was to get worse, per se, we could extract wine and use it. I just can't believe there's 263 million litres of wine left over. What do you mean? Apparently, ever since COVID, we've stopped drinking as much. There's a major headache for the wine industry around the world because global consumption is down. But still, 263 million litres? I'll take care of that. Don't worry. You know what? Actually, we'll make a deal, okay? Wednesday, Origin Night, how about you supply the wine? And for fuel, head to our website, wavefm.com.au. 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We're giving away $1,000 worth of fuel this month, all right? 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Champagne showers. And I'll chuck in some champers for you if you are to win. 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Scratch our back and we could be scratching your back with our $1,000 fuel frenzy. I don't think we're going to get to the point where we have to start filling our cars full of wine. But hey, I've heard crazier things.
1: 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Wave 96.5. First with the Illawarra's traffic.
2: Southbound the M1, Union Zero into Berkeley, signing it north. The driver picks up good pace down towards Havers Bay. Busy behind the airport, Albion Park, Terry Tongara, Shell Harbour Road, Shell Harbour. Busy both ways at Wattle Road. Premier Bypass, Windsang Road, travelling well. And Taraji, Memorial Drive, busy both ways at Taraji Road. 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That's us traffic on Wave 96.5, the Illawarra's best music.
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0: A new one from Lady Gaga, Doechii, Runway on Wave 96.5. It's Mick driving you home. We'll check in with Saskia next. Get all your latest news, sport and weather from the Wave 96.5 newsroom. I am, of course, driving you home. Thanks to the legends at the Auto Group, you can unlock the Volkswagen you've always wanted with an exceptional end of financial year deal at Southern Classic Volkswagen. One thing I should say that no one wanted was Google to change. But it has. It's done the robot rock and it has introduced AI big time. Now, look, when you go on Google at the minute and you type something in, it does kind of give you an AI overview and it suggests, oh, this is what you're after. This is what you can check out, I guess, rather than just clicking a straight website or just searching keywords. However, what they're going to do is basically the little search box is now going to be an AI prompt box like you would on ChatGPT or any other AI platform. And moving forward, if you ask it something, it's going to give you a sort of curated response, like it does with the AI overview. But that's just Google Now, all right? Which a lot of people are like, ah, this feels like out of Black Mirror, all right? Why are we trusting AI with a lot? Because it does make a lot of mistakes. It just takes a general grab of everything and spits information at you, even if it is wrong. But apparently that's where Google are going, all right? It's merging with all these AI platforms, I guess you could say, and researchers to make the best of web and the best of AI together. But I don't like it. Again, as I've just said, it feels very Black Mirror-y, like Twilight Zone. It's a future I don't want to go towards. Not a big fan of AI, you know? The crazier part is not that we're moving into a world where robots are kind of coexisting with us and that we're trusting AI with a whole lot and we're building it up. Never did I think in a million years that I would go to Google and type Microsoft Bing, but here we are.
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10: Wave 96.5. First with the Illawarra's traffic.
11: M1 still busy southbound. Units are into Berkeley Pass North Cliff Drive with a good run northbound from Albion Park up towards Mount Ousley. Bulleye Pass steady for Princes Highway. Coast Road through, travelling well. Our busy run I'm seeing for Memorial Drive both ways at Railway Street, Corrimal. Ferry Meadow, the highway slows southbound Elliott's Road. This winter, too many people are one crisis away from homelessness. Help rebuild lives by donating to the Vinnies Winter Appeal at vinnies.org.au. That's us traffic on Wave 96.5, the Illawarra's best music.
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12: Hey there, Saskia Channing here with your 5pm news briefing. Former Australian of the Year Neil Danaher has passed away. The 65-year-old ex-AFL player and coach raised more than $115 million for research into motor neurone disease since his own diagnosis in 2013. He was given the nation's top honour last year and in his speech was humble.
13: This recognition isn't just for me. It belongs to the entire M&D community. Our vision is simple. The world without M&D.
12: The Energy Minister says he's pleased with the amount of fuel we have in reserve. Chris Bowen says our fuel supplies will be topped up over the next month.
14: It was good to be able to update National Cabinet this morning, and the situation remains, in the face of very difficult circumstances, secure and sound for Australia.
12: There are another 48 ships on the way carrying 3.4 billion litres, with more than half of that diesel. A second group of ISIS brides is expected to arrive back in Australia tomorrow, having left a camp in Syria last week. It's understood the majority of them will touch down in Sydney late tomorrow afternoon. Another rainy stretch looks likely, with a significant weather system forming over the east coast. The Bureau's Jonathan Howe warning it could deliver heavy showers over the next few days.
15: We will see a low pressure system move off the New South Wales coast, and that could drive some very heavy rainfall onto the coast. But into Friday, the position of that low will become very important, because that will be really the driving factor for heavy rainfall along the coast before it starts to clear away for northern areas into the weekend.
12: Around 140 mils in total is expected to fall across the Illawarra by Sunday. And sports groups are advised Shell Harbour City Council's closed off a number of local sports fields due to the wet weather. Crews will conduct another inspection of the fields tomorrow morning.
1: Never seen before low prices on outdoor furniture, barbecues and clearance stock. All must go. Only at Harvey Norman Furniture Warrawong.
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12: ARL Commission Chair Peter Volandis has paid tribute to outgoing NRL CEO Andrew Abdo. Abdo has confirmed he's stepping down in mid-July to become the new boss of Tennis Australia. Volandis says he's been the ultimate professional.
16: Andrew's going to be extremely hard to replace. There's no two ways about it. He's irreplaceable. I mean, his conscientiousness, his professionalism, his loyalty, his mass intelligence. It's not, you know, we're going to need Superman and Jesus added together.
12: And Dean Young's got the support of an NRL great to continue on as Dragons coach next season. Andrew Johns says Young's inherited a roster that needs work and, with key signings on the way, deserves a proper shot in 2027.
17: I've no doubt Scott Drink was gone there because Dean Young coached him at the Cowboys. Metcalf, there's going to be a run threat. Keon's going to be there with that really good young potential forward pack.
18: Connor Watson for you.
17: Give Dean a start next year. He needs to be given a start with some more class there.
12: That audio on Nine.
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12: Showers continuing into the evening, getting down to 17 degrees tonight. Heavy rainfall expected tomorrow, 21 the top. More wet weather on Wednesday with tops of 21 again. Showers continuing right through till the weekend. Right now it's 19 degrees in Figtree and Oak Flats on Wave 96.5.
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0: Thank you, Saskia. Hello. Happy Monday. You're clocking off. It's after 5 o'clock. Jealous. I still got a couple of hours to go, but that is all good. I love what I do. I love hanging out with you. Coming up, we're going to meet the latest member of Lindell and Crammy's Legends Club. There's still time for you to jump on board. Wavefm.com.au. That is where you go to nominate a legend. We are throwing a big party. Come not this Wednesday, next Wednesday at Archie Brothers. We'll meet the latest legend. But next, how would you like to win $500 worth of groceries? How good are you at pushing a shopping trolley? That's the other question I've got. I'll answer both those questions and tell you how you can next on Wave 96.5.

0: What a song. Vanessa Amorosi on Wave 96.5. It's Mick driving you home, playing the Illawarra's best music. And yesterday, I was at Albion Park Shopping Village. I was doing my groceries. I put them into the car. It was just me, the trolley, and this idea.
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0: Yeah, once I was walking back to the trolley bay, I was a certain distance away and I thought, I could push the trolley into here. Now, I didn't because there were cars around. I didn't want to be liable if, well, I mean, not that I'd miss, I'd get it in one go. But then the idea came on. What if I turned this into a tournament? This became an actual competition. And voila, my shopping trolley shove-off was born. Basically, you got to get into the bracket. There's going to be 16 contestants going head-to-head trying to push a shopping trolley from a certain distance into the shopping trolley bay. All right? You beat your opponent, you make it to the next round. We go all the way until there's just two competitors left. And whoever wins scores themselves $500 to spend at Woolies. Yep, a $500 grocery voucher could be yours if you are my shopping trolley shove-off champion. All right? There's going to be prizes for everyone that make it in to the bracket. 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
2: 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Jardine Street, Ferry Meadow. Wave 96.5. First with the Illawarra's traffic.
3: M1, still busy southbound, Union Terry into Berkeley past North Cliff Drive and northbound the highway busy Dapto past Bong Bong Road. Featuring a lot of traffic northbound slowing down past the Avenue and the Boulevard. No problems for the run around Bulleye past Princess Highway. Princess Highway, Coromel busy both ways at Railway Street. 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Sign up for Solo at myob.com. That's last traffic on Wave 96.5, the Illawarra's best music.
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0: Sarah from Unidera, how are you?
2: I'm well, thank you. How are you?
0: Good, I'm doing well. You are our very first entrant into my shopping trolley shove-off.
2: I love the shopping trolley.
0: Yeah. Okay, Sarah, have you had this same thought as me when you're taking the trolley back after you've loaded in your car? You're like, I just want to push it in from here and get it in.
2: Yes, or you run along and you jump up in the air and see how high you can last until you know kind of what.
0: Okay. Sarah, yours and mine mind a little bit different. I think competitive. You think more like Jackass and like, yes.
2: Yes, I do. Johnny Knoxville.
0: Yes. I love it, Sarah. Well, you are our very first entrant. Well done. There will be, you will not be leaving the afternoon empty-handed, okay?
2: Oh, wonderful. That's so cool.
0: But if you can beat your competitors and make it all the way to the final and be the best shover, $500 worth of grocery vouchers, all yours. Wow. How would that help you out right now?
2: Oh, it'd help me out so much and going through a rough time. So I'd be more than grateful.
0: Yeah, I get you. I do hope you're doing okay, Sarah.
2: I'm trying and just rebuilding. I've got this. And happy Monday to everyone. I hope it was magic, not manic.
0: Beautiful. Sarah, I love your positive mindset.
2: So I'm ready to go and smash it out. Let's go.
0: Yeah, good. I love that dog in you, Sarah.
2: Competitive athlete always.
0: Who knows? You might see this at the Olympics sooner rather than later, all right?
2: How fun. Shopping trolley wars.
0: Beautiful. Sarah, you are in. You are on the bracket. We are doing our shopping trolley shove-off. It is happening Thursday the 4th of June, so not this Thursday, next Thursday. Can you make it down from 4 o'clock?
2: I sure will. I'll see you there.
0: It's my shopping trolley shove-off, all thanks to Albion Park Shopping Village, everyday essentials and great local services all in one convenient location. 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You could be my next competitor. 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Good luck, Sarah.
2: 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Thank you.
3: 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First with the Illawarra's traffic.
4: M1 shopping wall between Haywards Bay and Mount Ousley. Both directions. Fig Tree. The avenue busy westbound to the highway. Highway busy both ways at Fig Tree past the avenue. Easing off now for the Dapto run for the highway past Bongbong Road. Busy all directions. Warrawong, King Street, Northcliffe Drive, Rimby Bypass, Windang Road, shopping well. Behold, lychee boba, a refresher. KFC's humble lemonade has ascended, swirled with exotic lychee syrup, delicate floral osmanthus, and popping boba. Be posh. That's us traffic on Wave 96.5, the Illawarra's best music.
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0: Get the Ride, Love Again on Wave 96.5. You got Mick driving you home, playing the Illawarra's best music. Saskia is locked and loaded, ready to give you all your latest news for the last time today. Next. But while I end your day, Lindell and Crammy, they started.
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0: And next Wednesday, they are hosting their very first Legends Club launch party. It's at Archie Brothers. They want to celebrate the legends in our community that are standing up to bullying, that are saying no, all right? Being the change. You just got to nominate a legend at our website, all right? That is exactly what Stacey from Warrawong has done. She nominated her little son, Caden.
2: So Caden's in year four and he's been having problems with the kid every day in class, out in the playground.
3: Right.
2: And the kid's just relentless at him, just picking and all that sort of stuff. And he hasn't accepted it, but he hasn't retaliated or anything like that. Caden does karate, but he hasn't done anything to hurt this child or anything like that.
3: Okay.
2: And we've spoken to the teachers and, you know, they're getting strategies to get him to the other child to stop, but it wasn't working. But Caden was just ignoring this child or diffusing the situation, removing himself from the situation. And his teachers were so proud of him to be able to do, you know, not retaliate to him or anything like that.
3: Okay,
2: so I'm so proud of him to be able to put up with his nastiness and not retaliate at all and hurt the other child or... You know, he's not perfect, but he put up with a lot with this child.
3: Has he had any sort of friends or anyone kind of step up and step in and be a legend to try and help him out?
2: Yes, and Caden has also stepped up when the other kids have been picking on other kids as well.
4: Oh,
2: but his friends do stop, you know, say, you know, stop and stop, but the other child just does not listen to anyone or anything like that.
4: How about we pop him into our Legends Club and then he can be surrounded by other legends at our launch party as well, and hopefully that'll empower him even more.
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16: 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First with the Illawarra's traffic.
17: Warrawong still seeing King Street north. Drive busy all directions with the M1 steady both ways between Haywards Bay and Mount Ousley. From your bypass, Windsang Road, steady. Steady as well for Shell Harbour Road, Shell Harbour at Wattle Road. Easy off Corrimal, the Princess Highway both ways, Railway Street. 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
19: Hey, there's Saskia Channing here with your 6pm news briefing. Workers could soon be able to claim an instant tax deduction of $1,000 without receipts. The government's tax measure is being introduced to Parliament on Thursday. Prime Minister Anthony Albanese says it will be a significant tax break.
20: Particularly benefit those people who just go about their work. They'll get $1,000 automatically without having to put in receipts, etc. And that will be a big benefit, particularly for many low-income earners.
19: The Premier is facing mounting pressure to crack down on poker machines across New South Wales. Labor leaders are pushing to halve the number of pokies over the next decade by dishing out incentives for clubs to get rid of them. Chris Minns warning, though, cash is a finite resource.
21: I mean, we're flat out providing much-needed capital infrastructure to pay teachers and firefighters and police officers and paramedics, and that has to be our number one priority, and that's where the vast majority of our revenue is going. We are spending it on the fundamentals for New South Wales and trying to help families wherever we can.
19: We're in for a fresh burst of wet weather this week. The Bureau tracking a major rain system building across eastern parts of the country, which could see heavy showers hit places like the Illawarra right through till the weekend. Senior meteorologist Jonathan Howe explains what to expect.
22: With heavy rainfall, that could lead to flash flooding, and that can create dangerous driving as well as travel conditions.
19: Around 140 mils in total is expected to fall across the Illawarra by Sunday. Meantime, a number of sports fields across Shell Harbour have been closed off today thanks to the wet weather. That includes Terry Reserve, Ron Costello, Myanbar AFL and King Memorial Fields. A full list of closures is up on Council's webpage. Crews will conduct another inspection of the fields tomorrow morning.
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19: Mitch Moses is in serious doubt for Origin 1 on Wednesday night after pulling up with a sore hamstring after training. He's been sent for scans, with Matt Burton being rushed into the squad. Team manager Frank Panisi says they'll give Moses until the morning.
23: So at the moment he's still in, and we'll just see how he pulls up in the morning, see how the scans come about. And obviously if he's out, of course, it'll be a big loss.
19: And Jackson Ford's Dally M push is gaining momentum, now just 3 points off the lead at the halfway mark. 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
18: 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Weather.
19: Showers continuing into the evening, getting down to 17 degrees tonight. Heavy rainfall expected tomorrow with 21 degrees the top. More wet weather on Wednesday with tops of 21 again. Showers continuing right through till the weekend. Right now it's 19 degrees in Port Kembla and in Kiama on Wave 96.5.
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2: Thank you, Saskia. Let's do it. One final hour to go. Got a whole lot of music to play, so let's not dilly-dally or dawdle. Nirvana smells like Teen Spirit. Kicking us off. And you know what it also smells like? Ooh, a $30,000 holiday around the world. I'll give you some inspiration very shortly for our, well, around the world 15K competition. But speaking of travelling, McDonald's are bringing their international menu items here. I'll tell you what's new next on Wave 96.5.

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0: music. Speaking of the great southern land, there are Macca's menus from all over the globe coming down under.
1: Yeah, you got that yummy, yum, the yummy, yum, the yummy, yum.
0: Yep, James from Macca's in Warrawong, he has sent me a list. I have checked it twice, and boy, my tummy has been a rumbling as to what is coming to Macca's from, I believe, this Wednesday. It's called the Menu Heist Campaign. They have stolen, pretty naughty to be honest, a bunch of different items from, like, well-known items from Macca's around the globe, including the Philly cheese stack from the UK. What? I know I had you in the first half. The Philly cheese stack is actually from the UK. Unless, of course, that's a spelling mistake and it's supposed to be US. Let's put a little asterisk next to that. There's also the teriyaki chicken burger. Yum! From Japan. It's not the only thing we've stolen from the land of the rising sun. The garlic and black pepper chicken nuggets. Now, I can't have garlic, but I will in nugget form. All right? I'll just pay the consequences later. When you go serving up a garlic and black pepper chicken nugget, you think I'm just going to ignore that? All right, what are you going to dip it in? Well, the special edition gold sauce from the States. All right, they're giving you a main and a side. But it doesn't just stop during the day. They also have a brand new brekkie item from Canada. Are you ready for this? Eggs Benny style bacon and egg bagel. Yes! Oh, mate. They're going to have to get used to seeing my face in that drive-thru now every morning. That is so good. The Macca's menu heist, it is coming this Wednesday, so make sure you get out to Macca's. And you'll probably see me. And if you do see me in your rear vision mirror, and I look like I've already had a couple of Benny-style bacon and egg bagels for breakfast, you know what? When you get to the counter, the drive-thru lady, just go, I'll pay for the guys behind. It's the least you could do.
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0: unknown. 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That is where you go. You get to tell us in 100 words or less how you would spend $30,000 on the dream holiday, your ultimate itinerary. You've got $15,000 to spend on flights around the world and then $15,000 spending money. And it could be for absolutely anything, like Ebony from Dapto, who wants to make memories with the family.
3: Honestly, I'd love the ability to travel. I've never actually left the country before.
0: What?
3: I'd love to take my kids to Disney World.
0: Yeah.
3: I want to see San Fran, Alcatraz Island. And I'd love to see parts of New Jersey as well.
0: Very nice. You know what my favourite part about that, Ebony, is?
3: What?
0: You take the kids to Disney World in Florida, and then that entire time there, you can hang over their heads. Hey, if you don't behave, I'll take you to Alcatraz.
3: That is perfect.
0: Maybe the trip's not about you and you want to spoil someone else, like Charlene in Horsley.
4: For us, it would look like a bit of Portugal. My partner's from there and he hasn't been home, so that would be lovely for him. Otherwise, he's a massive LeBron fan, so watching a game of the Lakers, it would just be obviously once in a lifetime thing for him. I just thinking of things that he would love to do, and he deserves it. He's really selfless and puts everyone first all the time, so it would mean a lot to me to see him get something so meaningful.
0: Or you could just not care where you go and just hope your holiday doesn't end like poor Haiti from Dapto's last couple of adventures.
5: Hubby and I would be happy to go anywhere.
0: Yep.
5: Our last two holidays kind of ended in a bit of a disaster, so we ended up, we were doing a road trip down to Victoria and our car had catastrophic engine failure.
0: Oh.
5: So we had to get it towed all the way back to New South Wales, which cost us a bit more than we planned. And then we went on another holiday in October and then our car caught fire and burnt down to the ground.
0: God.
5: So
0: yes.
5: With our caravan.
0: Oh, Haiti, I'm so sorry.
5: It's all good.
0: So
5: yes, any holiday would be amazing.
0: The world is your oyster. 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
1: Something's changed about you and your appearance, and I want to discuss it on the show tomorrow. You might not think I've noticed, but I have.
2: Yeah, right. I didn't think I'd be able to get away with it forever before you pulled me up on it. So, yes. Okay, cool. Let's discuss my appearance on the show
1: tomorrow. I have many questions.
2: Okay. Also on the show tomorrow, we're talking to the scariest hotel in the world to maybe inspire your travel plans for around the world in 15K here at Wave 96.5. 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

Drive 96.5. Hello, it is Mick hanging out, driving you home, playing the Illawarra's best music. A brizzy DJ has taken on Madonna. Yeah, his name is Josh Fawaz. The song, obviously, Like a Prayer. You're going to hear it along with Georgie and Tom. Yeah, bit of chat G&T for your Monday night. They're keeping you company next after I give you the

0: Well, fact, did you know déjà vu is French for already seen? Which isn't actually the case for déjà vu. No, how it works is your brain's temporal lobe, which handles all your memories, signals to your mind that what you are seeing, what you're doing, is a familiar experience, even if it is completely new. Then your frontal lobe, which handles all your logic and decision-making, steps in and goes, whoa! False alarm. Let me fact check this situation. However, deja vu is when it does that a little too late. Yeah, your frontal lobe realizes that the experience is a mistake, but it fails to completely override that strong initial emotional signal. And that is deja vu in a little nutshell. Or as they would say in France, little nutshell. That's the show. Thanks so much for hanging out. I'm back tomorrow from 3 o'clock. Until then, stay safe, stay wonderful. Bye.
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3: It's been a long day. 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
15: You want a wine? Grab one. Doesn't matter what time of day. 10 a.m.?
16: Absolutely.
15: Rip in.
16: Even if you're driving the kids to school.
3: And Tom.
17: Mel had a night away.
15: By herself?
17: Myself. Yeah, this guy. And this is the thing I want to get into because okay. A lot of people are like, that's weird.
15: When you're married to Tom, maybe it's not weird.
3: Cheaper than therapy and way less professional.
18: Yes, that's right. Back again for another week. It's ChatGNT. Cheers, guys.
15: Cheers.
18: You know, I saw a bottle of mum in the fridge here.
15: Did you?
2: Yeah.
15: That's not normally there.
2: Should we grab that?
15: I could get sacked for that.
2: Worth it. Crazy flavor combos. What do you have? What's a bit weird that you eat?
15: Yeah, you know I like, and I can't have it often because my kids are allergic to peanuts, but a bit of peanut butter with honey on top.
2: Peanut butter sandwich, honey, and like a so fresh good. Tall glass of cold milk. Like I'm eight. I love that.
15: Oh
2: it's
15: God.
2: So good.
15: It's not expecting
2: so
15: you to
2: good.
15: Say that.
2: It must be like thirst quenching.
15: Oh, mate, I love milk.
2: Well, there you go. Why are you laughing at me? Why are you laughing at me for drinking milk?
15: Because you're 40 and I just didn't expect you to say a cold glass of milk.
2: Okay, is there an age limit for milk?
15: Oh, that's a good question.
2: Massive show coming up. Today, guys, we've got Greater Grow Up, our favourite game.
15: Yeah.
2: Yep.
15: Also, 3-hour parenting. I want to talk about that. There's a...
2: sounds great.
15: She's, yeah. I don't think you can just choose to do it. But that's what we're going to discuss because that's what someone does and I'll tell you all about her and we can talk about that.
2: All right. Let's get into it.
15: This is Chat G&T. Just a bit of fun banter for your Monday night.
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1: What's the etiquette here? I didn't do it. I didn't go through with it because it's pretty weird. Okay. But it shouldn't be weird. It should be a compliment. So I don't know where I was. Maybe a restaurant or the gym or something like that. Someone walked past and like they had the nicest cologne.
0: Oh.
1: Smelt really good. I'm a big smell guy. I like nice smells. But you know, like I notice them. This person walked past this guy and I was like, shit, that's good. I want to know what that is.
0: Where were you, by the way?
1: I think I was at gym. So I think he just had a shower.
0: Yeah.
1: And walked out. He was walking out of the door.
0: Uh-huh.
1: So he was fresh and clean. And I was like, I want to know what that is because I want it.
0: Mm.
1: I want to smell like that. That's amazing. That was like top five colognes.
0: Wow.
1: I never smelled. It's probably like, you know.
0: Lynx Africa.
1: This is elite. What is it? What's the etiquette? You cannot go up to a stranger and go, hey, mate, sorry, this is a bit weird.
0: Mm.
1: I smelt you as you walked past.
0: So it's a bit strange because you're a bloke doing it to another bloke.
1: It's even worse if it's a bloke to a girl, right?
0: Well, yeah, that's weird because why does a bloke want to go and buy Gucci Bloom? And, well, you know what I mean? Like, there's my sense.
1: Maybe it suits my delicate palate. I don't know.
0: Maybe. I do have mates that wear men's cologne and they're girls.
1: There you go.
0: They like that.
1: Tess, I reckon.
0: Actually, I don't know. She would.
1: Yep.
0: She
1: text
0: would.
1: Text her now, I reckon. Definitely put money on Tess or Moose, probably.
0: Oh, yeah, they'd love it.
1: Classic. Or if you said, hey, sorry to stop you. This sounds weird, but I noticed you walk past. Smelt great. I'm looking for a perfume for my wife.
0: Oh.
1: Could you please let me know? As I'm smelling her up.
0: Look, I think it would have been, oh, there's so many like scenarios where if you were on your own and you said to that bloke, hey, I really like your smell. I want to know what it is. Can you tell me?
1: I want you to be on me. I love it.
0: You said that.
1: Can I rub up against you just for a bit?
0: I would like to smell like you. Can I please rub up against you?
1: Can I please rub up against you? Look, if you know the person, that's fine. I've actually worked with the bloke.
0: Here we go.
1: So I rooted him. He smelled that good. I had to root him.
0: Was it Jack who was?
1: Yeah, it was. It was actually.
0: Oh,
1: yeah.
0: God, okay.
1: I worked with him every day.
0: Yeah.
1: And he came in and he was like, mate, you smell like $1 million. What is that?
0: That's fine. Perfect. That's how you do it. If you're at a restaurant or at a gym and a guy walks past and smells good and you say, oh, that smells really good. What is it? That's a bit weird.
1: I noticed your smell.
0: And if you were kind of coming out of the change rooms together, that sounds
1: hand in hand.
0: Oh, my God.
1: I should have just noticed when we were getting dressed.
0: I didn't notice that before or after. Okay.
1: It's all misty from the showers and stuff. So we're saying it's okay the way you do it.
0: The location and...
1: Location matters.
0: Location and how well you know them.
1: Yep. And how you ask it.
0: Yeah. Complete random, at a restaurant, you're on your own, they're on your own. It's weird.
1: Okay, if you're listening,
0: you cannot do it.
1: Try it this week. Try it and see how you go.
0: Okay.
1: I think you could get away with it.
0: Yes.
1: You're not creepy, so I think you could get...
0: Oh, I don't notice other people's smells unless they smell bad.
1: Really?
0: Yeah. So I'm never like, oh, that's a nice smell. I'm like, oh, they stink.
1: I'm the opposite. Yeah.
0: Happy with the stinky people?
1: I love them. I will never know that scent now because I chickened out. I was too scared ask the strange man what cologne he uses.
0: Get back to that change room and you wait and you find him. Mate.
1: Every Friday, don't worry about it.
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0: Yeah, Chachi and T. I've got a tit bit. I know you love a titty bit.
1: Love a titty bit.
0: How's this for a headline?
1: Here we go.
0: Woman loses 10 years of memories after she pooed with excessive force.
1: What? This is such... Where are you getting this stuff?
0: This is real sources, mate.
1: It's, 10 years of memories down the toilet.
0: I know, and that's one mega poo. I mean, come on. See, this is the thing. It's like, it's a bizarre medical case that sounds almost unreal. A woman in Hong Kong, I don't know why that's important, reportedly lost around 10 years of her memory following intense straining caused by severe constipation.
1: So I wonder if she's had a little stroke. Because did you know pressure does that?
0: Well, that's what I'm thinking. Wouldn't giving birth be more pressure?
1: Yeah.
0: And be severe straining? Unless that's one hell of a poo. That is a
1: real
0: clogger.
1: I don't know if that's going to cut your memory or... But, I mean, if you've got another
0: how's your memory lately?
1: So bad. I wonder if there's a can't pay a car registration. Like, well, I forgot I had a car.
0: Is your other car regoed?
1: Yeah. Chummy did say, what about the other one? I was like, well, it's under your name, mate.
0: That's your job, mate. Doctors believe the episode was linked to a rare condition known as transient global amnesia. It can be triggered by extreme physical strain. It temporarily disrupts blood flow and oxygen to the brain. So she's just fully given it all of her might and it's cut off the blood to her brain.
1: That's so weird. Yeah, you wonder if pushing out a baby could do the same thing, or maybe because it's a different hole. Can't.
0: Although most of her long-term memory returned after receiving medical care, the specific period surrounding the incident remains completely blank.
1: And is it the 10 years from that date backwards? So if you've from got a nine-year-old past. Kid, you're like, who are you?
0: I went to the toilet. I don't recognize my kids.
1: Yeah, what? What's this house? Who are you and who are these kids?
0: Yeah.
1: Oh, I wonder if she's having a bit of a
0: laugh. You're calling bullshit on this?
1: Yeah,
0: you're calling shit.
1: She's gone, I'm going to do a really big poo and then get out of stuff.
0: And this is the one she's taken her extra like half an hour on the toilet to get away from the kids.
1: Yeah.
0: She's really gotten away from the kids.
1: Wow.
0: Yeah. So don't strain, guys. And if you learned something today, give us a like, share, subscribe.
1: There's your health warning.
0: There's your health warning, guys. Check it all out. And we'll see you on the next one, guys.
1: Yeah, guys. And that's a wrap for ChatGNT, our first week here on the radio. 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
1: Something's changed about you and your appearance, and I want to discuss it on the show tomorrow. 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
2: 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So, yes. Okay, cool. Let's discuss my appearance on the show
1: 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I have many questions.
2: 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Also on the show tomorrow, we're talking to the scariest hotel in the world to maybe inspire your travel plans for around the world in 15K here at Wave 96.5.

0: 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We'll have raffles where you could win overnight accom at the Novotel North Beach. 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
1: I was taking one for the team. I did the show on Friday with a migraine, but I'm back. Mm-hmm. Back with a vengeance, and I'm feeling good.
2: Well, yeah, if only people knew the struggle that you were going through.
1: I can guarantee you, if you felt the way I did on Friday, you would have had the day off. You would have been in bed.
2: Yeah.
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0: Great value. You haven't heard that before?
1: And I had to hold back. I've never heard it before.
0: I hear it every time I give blood.
1: Well, this isn't a competition, Will.
0: Every time.
1: This isn't a competition.
0: They go, geez, look at that. Because I'd have better veins than you.
1: No, I've got, wait, I've got much better veins than you.
0: I'd have better veins than you.
1: If I pump my arms a little bit, we can both pump. Look at that.
0: We can both pump.
1: Yeah, yours aren't popping.
0: We can both pump.
1: Look at mine. Okay, vein off later.
0: But I'd have better arteries. I'd have better arteries.
1: We're doing a vein off on the stories.
0: That's
1: great.
0: I think we need to go and give some blood and then they can tell us at the time.
1: My doctor said, great.
0: Well, no, good for you. I don't want to take it away from you.
1: A bit emotional. It's not the only compliment I've received from a doctor because I realise that they do stay with you.
0: What else have you had?
1: So I was getting a whole bunch of measurements done at a doctor.
0: Yeah, what about the time that you thought you were dying and you had a pimple on your back?
1: That wasn't very complimentary. They couldn't have kicked me out of emergency faster. I've angered doctors as well, but let's focus on the positive ones.
0: Yeah.
1: A doctor was doing all
0: What about the time when you had appendicitis and it turned out you had compressed gas?
1: Same thing, bit of anger from the doctor. Things around wasting his time, people are dying, all that kind of thing, right? The other compliment I received, though, a doctor was doing my measurements and the doctor at one point was just measuring my leg and just went, very long femur. And again, it was just like, thank you. I didn't realize.
0: Why does it mean so much to you?
1: I think for me, if I really break it down, because doctors, here we go. You believe compliments from a doctor because they're medical professionals and they wouldn't just throw out flippant compliments.
0: You've got a weird thing around this.
1: If anyone outside of a doctor compliments me, I'm just like, I don't believe you. I think you're trying to make me feel good.
0: Yeah.
1: When a doctor says something like, very long femur.
0: Is that why you kind of like, when we were kids, you used to come to my house like half an hour early so you could talk to my dad. You're just fishing for a compliment.
1: Showed him a number of my rashes.
0: You actually did. You would rock up to the house with just an issue.
1: Yeah, yeah, yeah. And then I'd say, have you seen my femurs? Get your tape measure out, Laurie. No, yeah, yeah. A compliment from your dad, also great.
0: Yeah, they do actually. I remember them.
1: They stayed with me
0: a couple of times, but they were good.
1: We'll get your compliment after the song.
0: Pretty deep, doesn't it?
1: Yes. We'll get your compliment after the song. 131065, though.
0: Okay.
1: Have you received a compliment from a doctor that's really stayed with you?
0: That's a strange bit. Annalise, have you received one?
2: I have. Yeah, have? I have.
0: More time on the toilet than any other woman in there. We'll take your calls up next. 131065, Will and Woody.
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0: need sleep when you have these two. It's Will and Woody keeping you up.
1: So if right up next, we've been doing this show together for 2 weeks. This whole time I've got something that I need to tell you, I think.
2: Why now is it a confession?
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2: You've done something to me?
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2: That's okay. Everyone uses me. No, I'm joking. It's not cool.
1: In like a really embarrassing way.
2: Oh, what do you mean? For me? 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
1: me.
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1: Good. It's horrific for me.
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2: I can't wait to hear it.
1: I'll tell you up next. It's Will and Woody with Sophie Monk.
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0: Tracking him?
1: No, it was before they could track stuff.
0: What?
1: So he crash lands. He crash lands in the middle of about 7 kilometers above the earth. He ejected. He planned to parachute to the ground, right?
2: Yeah, yeah.
1: A local farmer and his daughter observed this like meteorite thing coming down to the earth. Oh, and then they see a parachute pop out.
2: My.
1: Apparently Gagarin said, when they saw me in my spacesuit, they just started running.
2: Fair enough.
1: Because they were like, oh my God. And then he told them, don't be afraid, I'm a Soviet citizen. Can I use your phone to call Moscow?
2: So he landed in Russia?
1: Yeah, he landed in Russia.
2: In Russia.
1: Yes.
2: Gets a phone.
1: Yes.
2: So he memorized the number.
1: Well, I think you just call the operator and you'd be like, hey, it's Yuri Gagarin.
2: You wouldn't believe it though. Can you imagine if you called the reception of NASA and you were like, hey.
1: No one's pranking the US. No one's pranking NASA going, hello, it's Yuri Gagarin. I'm back.
2: It's a great prank.
1: No one's doing that.
2: So he gets through and goes like, I'm back.
1: Yes.
2: Can someone come and pick me up?
1: Yes. Can you please come pick me up in the middle of it? Because they couldn't track him. Isn't that great? Did you find that interesting, Annalise?
3: I did.
1: I saw you. You're off with the pic. You're on your phone again?
3: I'm not on my phone.
1: No, you weren't on your phone. That's
3: actually interesting. I was trying to join the dots.
1: What dots?
3: Just like getting up to space and coming back down.
1: There's a lot of dots. Hey.
2: Takeaway.
1: No. Great takeaway. Can you up to space? Getting back down. Wait, more questions. You've got questions. Come on. There's a few questions. No, come on.
3: What are you more of yours?
1: No, come on. Feel free to ask questions.
3: I'll ask questions.
1: Off air. We'll ask questions. Okay. Hey. This is a bit of audio that I've got. This is from the Academy Awards, or the Golden Globes, I think.
2: Mm-hmm.
1: This is probably 10 years ago when Sofia Vergara first came on the scene. Have a listen. This is her.
4: I grew up in Barranquilla, Colombia, in a very traditional Catholic home. My father told me that if I ever did anything artistic, I was going to look like a hooker. Oh. I told him, with these huge boobs that I inherited from your mother, I already look like a hooker. I am Sofia Vergara, and I am an actor.
2: Right.
1: That's really funny.
2: That's awesome.
1: Oh, that really gave me a lot. Any questions there, Annalise?
3: What's a hooker? No, just kidding. I know what that is.
2: What is it?
3: I don't know.
1: No, you do know.
2: Oh, come on.
1: It's a derogatory term for a sex worker.
3: Yeah.
1: So there you go.
2: Anything else from Reddit there?
1: Oh, I've got more. I've got more if you want another one.
2: No, I think we're done.
1: No, come on. I've got one more. Okay. No.
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0: focus on keeping your eyes open, because they have your ears covered. It's Will and Woody keeping you up.
1: Sov.
2: Yeah.
1: It's over for your small tenure on the show. Will is back tomorrow, which is obviously very exciting as well. Like, I don't want to make it seem like it's emotional.
3: No, it's great.
1: He's coming back. That's very exciting that Will is coming back. But I have had so much fun with you, Sov.
2: Oh, me too. Thank you. And next child, maybe I'll come around. Or puppy. Or cat.
1: Yeah, bloody.
2: Or bird. Whatever you have. I will be there.
1: Okay, great.
2: This music's making me feel so sad.
1: Well, it's an emotional time.
2: God.
1: And you said before, I just want to get this on record, I can call you whenever anytime. I want, any time of the
2: Doesn't
1: day.
2: Doesn't mean I'll answer, but you ring me whenever you like. And if you see the green come up, it's because you're blocked. Thanks for having me.
1: Oh, thanks for making me laugh.
2: Thanks for listening to me, everyone, too, by the way. Sorry if I wasn't great, but... Kiss. Love you guys. They've been very nice on socials.
1: It's radio. Stop blowing kisses.
2: Oh, yeah, that's right. I thought they could hear it. And I said kiss anyway. Oh, well. Bye, guys.
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11: Cloudy, rain, maybe a late storm today. Top of 21, Dave Clark with the 5 o'clock update. New surveys found almost 5 million Australians have been rorted by dodgy cab or rideshare drivers. Almost a quarter of the respondents to the Finder poll say they've been stung. The tricks include pretending the meter is broken or taking a longer route to inflate the fare. Donald Trump has used a Memorial Day address to pay tribute to the 13 American soldiers who died in his war in Iran. The US president says negotiations to end the war are progressing with hopes of peace sending oil prices tumbling back below $100 a barrel.
12: These incredible men and women gave their lives to ensure that the world's number one state sponsor of terror will never have a nuclear weapon. Oh, and they won't.
11: Kiama locals are being urged to have their say on the region's future, with council releasing its draft visitor economy strategy. The plan aims to grow tourism for areas like the Blowhole, Kiama Harbour, Bombo Headland and the Coastwalk without impacting the local lifestyle, with more than 1 million visitors a year already boosting the local economy. Feedback is open for the next 4 weeks on the Your Say section of council's website. More than 500 students from across the Illawarra are set to hit the stage at IPAC this week for the South Coast Public Schools Dance Festival. The four-day event kicking off tonight for its 38th year. 8 shows in total to showcase performances from primary and high school students from 26 schools from across the region. Also today, One Nation has extended its lead over the coalition to its widest margins since Angus Taylor took over from Susan Lee. And the World Health Organization admits it faces an uphill battle to contain the latest Ebola outbreak in parts of Africa.
0: 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Masterton's two new display homes are now open at Housing World Shoalhaven at Batagarang, Kambawarra.
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11: Tributes continue for the late football legend and MND pioneer Neil Danaher, who's passed away after a 13-year battle with the disease. 65-year-old will be honoured with a state funeral. Brisbane coach Chris Fagans told Seven it was Danaher that gave him a go as an AFL assistant.
13: We worked together for 10 years at Melbourne. We became great friends. Our families became great friends. You know, I think for me personally, like coming in from the outside, sort of a bit of a no-name. He just made me feel like I belonged.
11: In the rugby league, rather, the Blues are hungrier than ever for the win ahead of Thursday's Women's Origin finale on the Gold Coast. A Game 3 victory would see the side claim an historic series whitewash and justice after being robbed of the clean sweep last year.
4: Yeah, it's been good to get the series win, but we know the job's not done. We still have the third game to go, and Queensland are going to come out and definitely not give us three wins easy. So we know we've got a game ahead of us, and we're ready for that.
11: That's winger Jamie Chapman. And mixed results for the Aussies at the French Tennis Open. Alexander Vukic and Rinki Hinjikata have been knocked out, but Alex de Minaur is through to the second round.
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11: Cloudy, rain, maybe a storm, top of 21 today. Showers Wednesday, Thursday, tops around 21 again. Right now, 17 in Unanderra on Wave 96.5.
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1: 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First with the Illawarra's traffic.
2: In Spring Hill, overnight roadworks has wrapped up on Masters Road. Crews are expected back at 8 o'clock tonight. They'll be working between Spring Hill Road and the M1 Princes Motorway. Having a look at the M1 Princes Motorway now, and northbounders getting from Cataract to Heathcote in 22 minutes exactly, which is standard for this time of the morning. This winter, too many people are one crisis away from homelessness. 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That's the latest traffic on Wave 96.5. 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
8: Cloudy, rain, maybe a late storm today. Top of 21, Dave Clark with the 5:30 update. With the wet weather predicted over the next few days, Illawarra drivers being reminded to slow down and take it easy. Travel through those areas well known for being low spots where the water collects and pools should be treated with caution. While Transport for New South Wales has no alerts just yet. The Bureau predicting up to 25 millimetres for today, Thursday up to 80 and Friday up to 45 millimetres. The police officers who shot dead Desi Freeman were not wearing body-worn cameras. Day one of an inquest is found. Footage of the fatal confrontation was captured by the police air wing overhead, while audio was captured by a mobile phone that Freeman had set up to record. Iran has rejected US claims that a peace deal is imminent. It says some progress has been made, but they're not ready to sign just yet. U.S. Secretary of State Marco Rubio remains hopeful a deal can be done.
9: We have what I think is a pretty solid thing on the table, and hopefully we can pull it off. It has a lot of support in the Gulf. As the president said, he's not in a hurry. He's not going to make a bad deal. I mean, the president's not going to make a bad agreement. We're going to give diplomacy every chance to succeed before we explore the alternative.
8: A new plan to shape Kiama's tourism future is now open for public feedback. The draft strategy, looking to grow visitor numbers and support local business while easing pressure on busy areas and protecting the coastal lifestyle. The draft is on public exhibition for 28 days. It opened on Monday, runs through till Monday, June 22. Submissions open on the Council's Your Say website. Also today, 2 in 5 Aussie women are now giving birth via C-section, an increase of 5% since 2020. And it's been a bit of a stinker over in the old Dart, the hottest day in May ever in the UK. Crowds flocking to local beaches as temperatures soared to 34.8 degrees.
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8: New South Wales Blues sweating on scans for Mitch Moses ahead of tomorrow night's Origin opener. The 5'8 pulled up with hamstring tightness after training yesterday, with a final call on whether he'll be right to play to be made after his scan this morning. Blues fullback James Tedesco telling 7, it's not great.
11: Calling in Birdo as a backup, but I mean, we'll just see how it goes. He seems pretty good. He seems like it should be fine, but there's a bit of caution there to see how it goes.
8: Heartbroken former Demons say they'll never forget their late coach Neil Danaher as the tributes continue for the AFL great and MND pioneer. The 65-year-old's passing marking the end of a 13-year battle with the disease, which his charity has raised more than $100 million to fight against. Former Melbourne forward David Neitzwe says his legacy will continue.
12: The bloody beast has won this battle today, but the battle's going to continue on, and Neil's famous words are play on. I know that we and all Australians will get behind Neil Steele and rally for him in a really, really sad time.
8: And organisers are calling for any late regos for the Wollongong Running Festival set for Sunday, June 7. The distances for 2026 are a half marathon, 10K, 5K and 2K runs, with the start-finish line on Marine Drive near the iconic Flagstaff Point Lighthouse. Runners of all abilities welcome at the event, with first-timers, families and also experienced athletes all catered for.
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7: 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Weather.
8: Cloudy, rain, maybe a late storm, top of 21 today. Showers again Wednesday, Thursday, tops around 21 again. Right now 17 in Taroji on Wave 96.5.
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15: Good morning. Hello. Happy Tuesday. It's a wet one out there. If you're on the roads already, take it easy. There is plenty of localised flooding already on the roads. If you spot anything we need to know about and warn others of, 4275 1965 is the number. Lyndall, we are back, ready, pumped up and ready for a big show. And on yesterday's show, you thought you would draw attention to my activities on social media of late. I've taken to posting like some old school tunes and songs that I love from back in the day to my stories.
16: And well, it's never really made sense because you don't really share anything on the socials and all of a sudden you're sharing these music memes on a daily basis.
15: Yeah, I'm sharing
16: it. So I was questioning it.
15: An insight into, you know, the songs that still mean something to me and songs I feel don't get enough exposure still to this day, decades later. Mm-hmm. And you wanted to get involved. You yesterday wanted to suggest a song. I did post it last night at Creamy McCramface on Instagram. Thanks for all the new followers too.
16: Well, you actually did get a few new followers. I noticed that. But, like, I was thinking about chatting to you, like, all weekend, and I really wanted you to put up Broken Bones, Love Inc., which you actually posted on the weekend anyway.
15: Just by chance,
16: So, yeah, my second choice was Basement Jacks and Red Alert, which I haven't heard in ages. So I am interested to know whether or not you gained some traction. And I'll also, like, take any kind of accolades for Broken Bones as well, because it was on my list.
15: Okay, cool. So
16: that's that went well.
15: That's all you want to do is just take credit for my social media activity now. Look, it did get a few likes. Yes, it did. Did it perform better than others? Not really. It was pretty consistent.
16: Okay.
15: Yeah.
16: So I need to do better, do I?
15: Well, hang on a second. It's my thing. Like, everyone wants to get involved now. You're not the only one.
16: I'm trying to help you.
15: I was getting messages from other people yesterday sending me songs, and I'm like, no. This is about me, not you, okay?
16: You're being terrible with social media, so people are just trying to help you out.
15: Yeah.
16: They're trying to get you some new followers and stuff, that's all.
15: I'm a bloody good DJ though, Lyndall. That's the difference, all right? You just leave the music choices to me.
16: Right.
15: But if you do want to get involved in the show, not my social media today, 4275 1965 is the number. And again, we've got so much happening as part of the show today.
16: Today's actually your last day. Midday today is your last chance to enter Around the World and 15K. So make sure you jump on our website and enter your details. Tell us in 100 words or less how you would spend the cash and what your favourite dream holiday looks like. 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
15: If you need some help and inspiration, we are going to be talking to someone from the most adventurous but dangerous hotel stay in the world. That's a little bit later this morning. But next, a perfect example of why Lyndall chooses not to go out in public anymore after an interaction happens at her local pub. It's Lyndall and Crammy for your Tuesday morning. 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

0: Wave 96.5. Lyndall Crammy, more fun in the morning for your Tuesday. Showers continuing today, a top of around 20, 21 degrees. Now, over the weekend, Lyndall ventured out to her local pub. Was it a mistake? Well, she thinks so, especially after the interaction she had took place. And rather than her just telling us about it, I've asked her to write up a script. And instead, we're going to reenact that interaction that Lyndall had at her local pub over the weekend. So here we go.
1: It's you first.
0: That's me.
1: Yeah.
0: So did you just finish work?
1: No, I was out with some friends.
0: Oh, okay, because you just look professional in your jacket.
1: Okay.
0: Yeah, you don't look like the other girls here, that's all.
1: Well, I just choose to wear more clothing these days, I guess.
0: Oh, okay. Your hair's really nice. I can tell you put a lot of effort into that.
1: Thanks.
0: Yeah, it's like you can tell you're a bit older because it's like it's looked after.
1: I don't even know what to say to that.
0: Oh, and so your friend told me that you work on the radio?
1: Did she?
0: You don't?
1: Well, I was going to run with Nurse, but yeah, sure.
0: Hang on, you're on the radio?
1: I am, yes.
0: That's awesome. So hang on, I don't see a wedding ring.
1: Yeah, I'm divorced.
0: Oh, really? Me too. How old are you?
1: 43.
0: No way. 43? Mm. What's dating like later in life then?
1: Same as dating when I was younger, except now I have exceptionally high standards and I don't tolerate any bullshits.
0: But, like, I don't get it. Can men at that age even, like, get it to work?
1: Excuse me?
0: Like, do they need meds or something, like, to get it all going?
1: I'm not dating 80-year-old men.
0: Yeah, okay, but, like, are men just like... Like, we're just dirt, right? We're not great sometimes, right?
1: Basically, yeah. Anyway, I've got to go, so do you mind just hopping up? Because I need to leave now. And that was literally it. I have redacted that so much, by the way.
0: Okay.
1: Because his conversation about men that are older clearly thinks that I date very old men.
0: Yeah. Well, does he? Because you're 43. Like, is he saying that about men at 43? Because despite what you've gone through in this situation, now that I've read the script and somewhat been a part of it, I think I'm more offended than you are.
1: That you can't get it to work without medication?
0: Yes!
1: Like, he's only 7 years off our age. Yeah. What does he think happens?
0: I don't know, but I hope after 40. I hope it happens to him. I hope karma gets to him when he gets to our age and he finds himself needing those little blue pills. I'm well.
1: Mate, this is why I can't date.
0: You did well, mate.
1: Yeah, well. Forced my way out.
0: And that is the last time you'll see Lyndall at a pub.
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3: 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First with the Illawarra's traffic.
4: Foggy conditions over the M1 Princes Motorway around Darks Forest and Stanwell Tops today. Wet conditions as well. Do take it easy as you're driving. Reports of a breakdown on the M1 Princes Motorway around Cataract. It's just north of Picton Road. And breakdowns on Picton Road as well. Works will continue today on the M1 Motorway and Mount Ousley Road interchange. Australian Super, nearly $4 trillion. 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That's the latest traffic on Wave 96.5.
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0: the lessons I've learned. Wave 96.5, Lyndall and Crammy. More fun in the morning for your Tuesday, though it's a little bit dicey out there on the roads with some heavy overnight rain. You can expect more showers today, tops of 20 degrees. And with that overnight rain, there's a few spots that are a bit dicey on the roads. If you spot anything we need to know about, 4275 1965.
1: And look, we can't say it enough to you. Today is your last day to enter Around the World in 15K. 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I know it seems like one of those once-in-a-lifetime experiences, but I'm at the age now where if I don't enter a competition, like in anything, then I'm never going to win. That's what I've decided. So I enter all competitions now. I'm that person.
0: I went through that phase a couple of years ago where I was like, oh, you know what? I'm sick of working in radio. I'm giving away all the prizes and we just never winning anything. So I went through. Do you remember? Like I was entering like Women's Weekly like competitions and
1: stuff.
0: Yeah,
1: I remember
0: like,
1: that. Yeah. Yes.
0: That wasn't a successful year. I don't think I won a single thing. So I wish you better luck than I had a couple of years ago.
1: Well, me or someone winning this prize? Because we can't win this prize. So,
0: yeah. C, all of the above, Lyndall. Everyone, okay? I hope you all have better luck than I. We've got the news next, and then we're talking tech with Stephen Frenick from techguide.com.au. And he's got an app. I know what you're thinking. Not another app. But this app will eliminate the need for a bunch of other apps on your phone. So you can download this one and delete a bunch of others is what he's telling us. 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
4: Cloudy, rain, maybe a late storm. Top of 21 today. Dave Clark with the 6 o'clock update. Latest group of ISIS brides and their kids are due back in Australia this afternoon. The six women and 14 kids are en route to Sydney and Melbourne via Doha. It's unclear how many, if any, are facing charges on their return. 19-year-old driver has had his appeal over his conviction and fine denied in Wollongong Court after an incident involving a number of cyclists in Gerringong. The Merc says Thomas Wallace McMahon lost his licence for a year and copped a $1,500 fine in Kiama Local Court after the incident involving a group of cyclists on the Princes Highway at Gerringong on May 10, 2025. Two cyclists fell in the incident, one taken to Wollongong Hospital, the other to St George Hospital. US President has used a Memorial Day address to pay tribute to the 13 American soldiers who died in his war in Iran.
6: These incredible men and women gave their lives to ensure that the world's number one state sponsor of terror will never have a nuclear weapon. Oh, and they won't.
4: Mr. Trump says negotiations to end the war are progressing. That has sent oil prices to below $100 a barrel. Kiama Council has put its draft Visitor Economy Strategy 2035 out for public exhibition. The focus on the strategy looks to strike the right balance between visitor economy benefits and the local lifestyle, while aiming to spread visitation more evenly and reduce the pressure on peak locations. The draft is on public exhibition for 28 days till Monday, June 22. There'll also be a pop-up session at the Kiama Farmers Market on June 3. Also today, new surveys found almost 5 million Aussies have been rorted by dodgy taxi or rideshare drivers, and fears broadening work from home eligibility could lead to people with disability facing discrimination.
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4: James Tedesco is backing Ethan Strange to replace Mitch Moses for tomorrow's season opener. Moses undergoing scans this morning on his hamstring after complaining of tightness yesterday, with a decision to be made this afternoon on whether he'll be right to play. Teddy telling Seven, Strange is a great backup.
13: We've had Ethan Strange in camp all week. He's been preparing. He's been jumping in and out for the halves or wherever he's needed to be. And, mate, if he is thrown into that job, you know he knows what role he needs to play, so there's definitely a lot of confidence in him and what he can bring if he's thrown into his debut.
4: Three Aussies have made it through to the second round of the French Open overnight. Daria Kasatkina, Tanasi Kokkinakis and Alex Diminor all advancing. The Aussie top seed, happy with his game.
16: I thought I played a very consistent match. I did what I needed to do and happy to be in the next round.
4: News wasn't all good as five other Aussies were eliminated. And after a week off in football, South Coast Julie Porter Cup, three matches in the competition played. Coniston FC outplaying Shoalhaven 1-0 at JJ Kelly Park. Shell Harbour City FC took a strong win against Bulleye FC 6-0 in Shell Harbour, while it was the Winoona Sharks 4 over Uni 2 at Ocean Park. Football South Coast says the rule have withdrawn from the competition, moving to the Community League.
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4: Cloudy, rain, maybe a late storm, top of 21 today. Showers Wednesday, Thursday, tops around 21 again. Right now 17 in Dapto on Wave 96.5.
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0: Coming up shortly, if you have entered for Around the World and 15K, well, good luck. We're really envious and jealous. But look, you still have time until midday today to get your entries in. You need to tell us in 100 words or less what you would do, where you would go, how you would spend this $30,000 total budget, and what kind of holiday you would enjoy. And it's been oh so painful for Lyndall and I to not only read the entries, but hear some of them out loud. It makes it a bit more real. And we're going to do that again before 6:30. We're speaking to Chad. The Chad is on the show to tell us all about his dream itinerary.
1: I do feel like speaking to people and then hearing about all these different places as well, I've added a few things to my bucket list.
0: Okay.
1: Haven't you? Like, it's inspiring me to want to go to different places.
0: Yeah, inspiring me, angering me. Yeah, whatever you want to...
1: Well, yeah, I'm completely broke. I can't afford any of it, but... you know, it is inspiring me a little bit. Coming up next, though, we're going to chat all things tech with Stephen Fenwick because obviously we don't understand anything, so we need to get him on to talk about things. And apparently Sony have got some Lux new headphones that we're going to be keen on.
0: Yep, we'll hear all about those next here at Wave 96.5. She calls me from

0: Wave 96.5. Lindell and Crammy for your Tuesday morning, and it is that time of the morning where we like to talk tech with Stephen Fennick from techguide.com.au, who's on the phone, ready to go. Good morning, Stephen.
1: Good morning, guys. How are we doing?
0: We're good. Just what I need, though, Stephen, another app on my phone. What do you got for us this morning?
1: Well, if you're a sports fan and you're an iPhone user, you've got the new Apple Sports app. As you know, the Soccer World Cup's just around the corner.
0: Yeah.
1: They released this so that you can get live updates on your home screen, on your Apple Watch, and on your other devices. But, of course, there's other sports on board as well, including, you know, PGA Golf and Formula One and NFL, Major League Baseball, except for Australian audiences, no NRL, no AFL, and no cricket.
2: What?
0: Oh, well.
2: So, well, why do we need it?
1: Well, it's again, you know, if there are a lot of fans that love all those other sports I mentioned, and the World Cup's going to be huge. But, yeah, not quite complete, I don't think, for Australian audiences without NRL, AFL, and cricket for the summer. But, yeah, I'm pretty sure they'll get around to that and include it in a later version. The features here include way to keep it up with the scores, shortcut to the broadcasts, but NRL, AFL and cricket fans have got to wait a little bit longer.
2: So I've never installed an app on my Samsung, but do you know what it does for me? It must know the sports that I like because it automatically will give me live updates sometimes, and I have like a little picture of a football up along the top and it'll tell
1: Google,
2: me the NRL.
1: Google does that.
2: Well, there
1: Google
2: you go.
1: Does that. Yep.
2: So I get the NRL scores.
1: You do anyway. Yeah, exactly right. And same if you're an iPhone user, if it knows that you're looking for something particularly on Google or like a particular team, it remembers, of course, if there's a live game, it does. Yep. If you allow notifications, it does do that.
0: I guess this app saves you from downloading multiple other apps, and then within it you can set up your preferences on what sports you want updates
1: Correct.
0: On, etc.
1: You don't have to download the NFL app, the MLB app, the NBA. It's all in one,
0: Yeah, right. Sounds good. Now, tell us about these new set of headphones that everyone's raving about.
1: Yeah, these are from Sony. These are luxury headphones, luxury in audio quality and price. These are $999.95.
0: Wow.
1: And this is a 10th anniversary edition called the Collection. Collection spelt with an X, thank you very much. X equals 10, of course, so that's what they're going for there. And these are, luxury is the word to describe them. They've got faux leather, beautifully soft ear cups and headband, hand-polished stainless steel as well.
0: Wow.
1: Really premium looking, but in better audio quality too. They've got brand new drivers and tech under the hood. Same noise cancellation though. It's got the exact same setup there, but these are obviously for that customer who looks at the price tag last rather than first. You know, they buy these items not to only use the product, but also to be seen using the product.
0: They're a status symbol. That's what they're called.
1: That's the word.
2: It's the Rolex of headphones.
1: Here,
2: got it.
1: That's what Sony's going for here. So if you're a Sony fan and you do love your audio and love a bit of style, then
0: like showing off,
1: a lazy $1,000 will get you through with these ones.
2: Here's the thing. I don't care about the brand names or anything. I just want a pair of headphones that doesn't do this. Look at that, how it's all worn away, those bits, and I end up with little black dot things all over my face.
1: Like your ear cup sort of shedding a bit.
2: Every single pair of headphones.
1: With these ones, the ear cups are replaceable. You can actually detach them and clean them, or if you need to replace them, you can replace them.
0: Okay, I can't see Lindell dropping a K on some headphones.
2: Not, absolutely not. Mate, my handbag's from Kmart, as if I'm going to be getting...
0: Boss,
1: you want them.
0: Let's put it in our new contracts, Lindell.
2: Please.
0: We want the silver-plated $1,000 headphones.
2: Have you not heard about the court cases and they're trying to save money in this company?
0: That's
2: true, right.
0: That's true,
2: okay.
0: Actually, is anyone using that gold microphone? We'll take it.
2: Apparently not.
0: Stephen Fennick from techguide.com.au. It's always a pleasure chatting to you here at Wave 96.5. Thanks again, mate.
1: My pleasure. Thank you, guys.
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4: 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First with the Illawarra's traffic.
5: Traffic for the M1 this morning steady into Sydney from Madden's Plains and delay-free Bulleye Pass at Lawrence Hargrave Drive. For Memorial Drive coming up through Corrimal through to Winoona, no issues. And Albion Park, a little slow, Toongara Road, Terry Street, both ways. It's Travel Tuesday at Flight Centre. Save up to 61% off a four-night, four-star Tokyo stay from $104 per person per night. Today only, book at flightcentre.com.au. That's the latest traffic on Wave 96.5. More fun in the morning with Lindell and Crammy.
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0: 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It is Lyndall and Crammy, 20 past 6 on your Tuesday morning. Showers continuing today, a top of around 21 degrees. 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
3: unknown. And we've been inspiring you for the last couple of weeks on where to go. What do you want to do? How are you spending the money? This morning we've got Chad from Mount Warrigal on the line. Chad, tell us all about your dream itinerary.
4: Morning, Lyndall and Crammy. So my dream is to take my kids to China. One of my youngest son is obsessed with the Great Wall.
3: Okay.
4: And then after that, I thought we'd go down to Shanghai and see Disneyland.
3: Beautiful.
4: Take my girls to Disneyland, yeah. And then finish off in Thailand, letting my wife relax with some foot massages and poolside cocktails because, she deserves it.
3: Have you ever seen in Thailand, and Crammy, I bet you have, seen like the fish in the tanks? You had it done?
0: I was going to ask about that. Is that the sort of foot massage you're
3: Is that what you want?
0: Where they get little catfish eating all the dead
3: like
0: skin.
3: Like a little sucker fish things.
0: Yeah.
3: It tickles.
4: Anything to help her relax. Anything to help her relax.
3: I couldn't relax during that. Like there was no part of me that was relaxing. I was just like laughing hysterically.
0: It is a bit weird, the whole concept of letting fish eat the dead skin off your feet.
3: I tell you what though, your feet feel amazing. They're so soft.
0: I bet they do.
3: It gets rid of all the manky stuff.
4: After a few poolside cocktails, you'll be plenty relaxed in the fish foot bar.
3: Yeah.
0: I want to go back to your son having this thing about the Great Wall of China. Where did that come from for your son, mate?
4: I'm not sure. He just keeps bringing it up and keeps saying, I want to go to the Great Wall of China. I think he learned about it at school and it's just been like he's been latched on. So both of my sons have like neurodivergency and they hyper-fixate on things.
0: Yeah,
4: He's like, Great Wall of China, please, Dad, please, can we go? Right. I'm like, yep, maybe one day, mate, maybe one day.
0: It wasn't like a school assignment. I don't know whether you remember, Lyndall or Chad, back in the day when we had to do like assignments on a country, you would go and get the big bit of cardboard in the colour of the country or whatever, for China it would be red, and then you would cut out pictures or...
3: You'd go to the encyclopedia and you'd photocopy things.
0: Yeah, and you'd stick it on there and that'd be your country. Yeah, I thought maybe that might have been something that he did, but no, he's just...
3: Mate, they're not getting cardboard and sticking things on these. Days.
0: Is that
3: doing it on the computer and getting AI to help them?
0: Is that not still a thing? It was kind of fun.
3: I don't think so.
4: No, Crammy, you're showing your age. I don't do that anymore.
0: Thanks. Okay, well, look, your plan sounds fantastic. China, then down to Disney, and then to Thailand to finish off. That sounds like an amazing holiday. We hope you can win it and you can let your hair down, have your kids have the fun, your wife can relax. Good luck, okay?
4: Thank you so much. Thank you very much for taking my entry.
0: If you want to enter too, it is not too late. Entries close today at midday. 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Tell us in 100 words or less where you would go, how you would spend this money. It's completely up to you. We have no control over what holiday you end up taking. It is around the world and 15K thanks to Busy Goddess Marketing. Get your new business standing out with packages from just $900. I know.

0: Wave 96.5, the latest from Olivia Rodrigo for your Tuesday morning. Showers continuing today, a top of around 21 degrees. It's a little bit sketchy out there with some heavy overnight storms. 4275 1965, the number to let us know about anything, if we need to pass anything on. And don't forget, if you do call us and become part of the show, you are immediately in the draw to be our caller of the week. And again this week, thanks to Vulcan and the team at Donut Jam, it's another $200 to spend on some delicious donuts from one of their 2.5 amazing locations. I say 2.5 because there's Port Kembla, there's Shell Cove, the Marina, and they're kind of nearly done with their new location.
1: Oh, so close.
0: At Calderwood. So, get involved with the show, 4275 1965.
1: And look, if you were ever wondering what kind of music Harry Styles listens to while he makes love, I'll give you those details after 6:30 as well.
0: No one has wondered that except...
1: I have.
0: Well, yeah, you and the hardcore Harry Styles fans. So for those, some very intimate details coming up shortly here at Wave 96.5.
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15: Cloudy, rain, maybe a late storm. Top of 21 today. Dave Clark with the 6:30 update. And an accident to be aware of heading down Mount Ousley on the M1 south of the New Mount Pleasant Road intersection. Emergency services and Transport for New South Wales are there. Drivers should drop their speed heading down the hill and use caution past the scene. Illawarra drivers are being reminded to drive to the conditions with the wet weather expected to last till the weekend. Transport for New South Wales has no alerts just yet. The Bureau is predicting up to 25 millimetres today, Thursday up to 80 and Friday 45 millimetres. Drivers should travel through those areas well known for being low spots where water collects and pools with caution. Kiama locals are being urged to have their say on the region's future, with Council releasing its draft visitor economy strategy. The plan aims to grow tourism for areas like the Blowhole, Kiama Harbour, Bombo Headland and the Coastal Walk without impacting the local lifestyle, with more than 1 million visitors a year already boosting the local economy. Feedback is open for the next 4 weeks on the Your Say section of Council's webpage. More than 500 students from across the Illawarra set to hit the stage at IPAC this week for the South Coast Public Schools Dance Festival. The four-day event kicking off tonight for its 38th season. 8 shows in total to showcase performances from primary and high school students from 26 schools right across the region. Also today, the latest group of ISIS brides and their kids due back in Australia this afternoon. And Melbourne researchers have found a link between frequent blood pressure changes and a heightened risk of dementia.
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15: The Blues are out to finish the job heading into the Women's Origin 3 match on the Gold Coast on Thursday. Winger Jamie Chapman says the squad's keen to make amends for last year's missed clean sweep.
16: I think it makes us hungrier for this last game, is just knowing how it felt last year. We've already been through this. We know we want to make history. No women's team has ever been 3-from-3, so we want to be the first to do that. We want to be in the history books, and we want to make sure that we put a few numbers on them too.
15: Tributes continue for the late football legend and MND pioneer Neil Danaher, who's passed away after a 13-year battle with the disease. 65-year-old will be honoured with a Victorian state funeral. Brisbane coach Chris Fagans told Seven it was Danaher who gave him a go as an assistant.
17: We worked together for 10 years at Melbourne. We became great friends. Our families became great friends. You know, I think for me personally, like coming in from the outside, sort of a bit of a no-name, he just made me feel like I belonged.
15: And all eyes will be on the weather as Wollongong United travel to Moorebank later today for the next Australia Cup Challenge. United taking on the SD Raiders at Ernie Smith Reserve in the prelim round of the Cup. The

0: Australia Cup is a national knockout competition that includes teams from association and state level, national Premier Leagues, right through to the A-League.
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2: 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Weather.
0: Cloudy, rain, maybe a late storm, top of 21. Showers Wednesday, Thursday, tops around 21 again. Right now 17 in Shell Cove on Wave 96.5.
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5: Now, we normally have a bit of a chit-chat here off-air while the news is happening and the songs are playing, etc. Sorry, Clarkie, as much as we do listen to your news, it is time for Lindell and I to catch up and just have a chin-wag. And I know you probably weren't meaning for it to be part of the show, but I think it's important, Lindell, that we talk about what you went through yesterday when trying to attempt some life admin. So I think it's important that we put it in the show, and we've got a bit of space in this half hour, so maybe just before 7 we can break
6: the trauma that I experienced. Yeah,
5: yeah,
6: sure.
5: Yeah, I think
6: unpack it all, shall we?
5: Yeah, let's do that. We will.
6: You know, we'll also unpack Harry Styles and the songs that he makes love to.
5: Yeah. It's not a lie when I say Lindell's been quite distracted, but in this weird, giddy mood over on the other side of the desk, but also slightly confused as well.
6: Well, it's not the kind of music that I would generally think that you would make love to Harry Styles along to, but, you know, each to their own. If that's what he wants to listen to, then fine, I'll go with it.
5: It's never too late to teach an old dog some new tricks, Lindell. Find out what that song is next. Here at Wave 96.5, it is Lindell and Crammy for your Tuesday here at Wave 96.5. I just said that. Whatever.

0: Wave 96.5. Good morning. It's Little and Creamy, 20 to 7 on your Tuesday, and it's a wet one out there. Showers set to continue today, and a top of still, it's quite mild, 21 degrees expected top today, but these showers, yeah, set to be on and off and pretty heavy at some points for the rest of your Tuesday.
1: I think I'm going viral.
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5: Harry Styles opened up about the first time he ever made love and what music he actually had playing in the background to set the mood. Apparently, he lost his virginity to Radiohead. Have a listen to what he said.
6: Their debut album came out the year before I was born. So I discovered their songs over time growing up. I found them again at parties and treasured moments alone. I lost my virginity to talk show host. I lost my virginity to the intro of talk show host.
0: Okay. It's not a song I immediately know when he says it.
5: No, neither did I. Look, it's not a romantic one. Mm-hmm. The song in question goes a little like this.
0: I mean, it's got that sort of relaxed, sultry, sexy kind of vibe to it, I guess. Yeah.
5: Really?
0: You're not saying no if he decides to put on some Radiohead in the background, mate. That's not happening.
5: No. In some other news today, Brandy Glanville, who's one of the Real Housewives chicks, that's the only context I can give you because I've never watched any of the episodes. She was chatting on her podcast this week and she's claimed that she once got ringworm from her ex-boyfriend's member.
7: Have you heard about sexually transmitted ringworm?
8: I think you have it.
7: Well, in my throat. Right, because I was seeing someone in that industry.
8: Okay.
7: And yeah, I'll tell you after.
8: Okay, but
7: no, honestly, like he would only, you know, my face. He would, because he didn't want to get me pregnant. He didn't know that ship had sailed.
0: Okay, that is a perfect example of why not everyone needs to do or have a podcast, okay? Like we don't need to hear about that.
5: Well, still on podcasts, Akon appeared on the We Need to Talk podcast over the weekend, and he's spoken about the rules that he has for his multiple wives. Yes, rules. So he's claiming that despite having multiple partners, he's the only man that they all need, and although he might be allowed to have many, many lovers, his wives are not allowed to do the same thing.
9: I was going to be the first wife. No matter what, because that one, she's the queen. Nobody violates wife number one. The moment they violate, out the door.
10: Okay.
9: Yeah, because there's levels in the end. Like, she's the one that's actually sacrificing in the end. You know what I mean? Because with new people, a part of your family, there's going to be new attitudes, new mindsets, you know, new behaviors, and they got to deal with that.
0: Yeah, right, okay. I mean, each their own. I'm not here to yuck anyone's yum, and he's got a whole buffet going on in his place, so.
5: Doesn't he just, like, I'm not even gonna justify this with a comment, because I'll be here all day.
0: You will be, yes. Up next, Lindell attempted to take care of some life admin yesterday, and it didn't quite go to plan. We're going to break it all down next here at Wave 96.5.
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12: Wave 96.5, first with the Illawarra's traffic.
13: Traffic on the M1 is slowing southbound through Mount Pleasant towards the exit. Lots congestion there into the Oak Flats interchange, slow in both directions. Paul Kembla busy for Flinders Street on Port Road, and around Cringula we've got delays Spring Hill Road and Five Islands Road. 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That's the latest traffic on Wave 96.5. 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

0: Wave 96.5. Little and Crammy. More fun in the morning. 9 away from 7, 21 the top today, and showers continuing. It was only a few days ago on this show we were hearing about a bit of life admin that got Lyndall quite excited. She was at Aldi, put everything through the checkout, and it equated to exactly $200, and it got her super excited. It's those small little things that sometimes give you so much joy. But another bit of life admin yesterday did not bring you such joy, Lyndall.
1: No, so it started just before I left work yesterday. I had been gathering quotes over the weekend for insurance because, as you know, I'm moving in a couple of weeks' time and have to change with, like, home and contents insurance and all the just boring stuff.
0: Yeah, for those that need to know, Lyndall is moving in with her mum, and your house that you're currently living in with your daughter, you did put on the market, didn't have much luck selling it.
1: No.
0: And so now you're transitioning it into a rental property, and with that comes a mountain of paperwork and things you need to change.
1: Well, basically, so I had to change all of that, like the normal insurance to landlord insurance, and then I had to get new home and contents insurance so the loan can go through on the other place. And it was just, I've been gaining quotes, and there was one company yesterday that decided to call me while we were still at work, and it was my fault. I stupidly said, I can't talk right now because I'm at work, right? Mm-hmm. Everyone else had just sent email quotes, but not this guy. He wanted to have a chat. So he said to me, when do you get a lunch break? I said, I don't get a lunch break. I start super early in the morning. So that was my first mistake, because when he did call me back on my way home, the first question was, what do you do for work? Why were you up so early this morning? And this is where I'm an idiot. I should just say I'm a nurse. Like, why do I not say, or like, I do some kind of night shift? I work in the mines overnight. Yeah, like, I know. Something up, Lyndall.
0: I think it all the time. Like, why did I say that? Yeah.
1: So basically, we got to chatting, Alex and I. Alex is 29 from the sunny coast.
0: Oh, lovely.
1: And, so Alex was then like, oh my God, so you're a celebrity. No, Alex, I'm not a celebrity. No, you must be. You're on the radio. So after a while, because we worked out he lives on the Sunshine Coast, I said, oh, we've got a sister station up there.
0: Yeah, we do.
1: And, you know, Sam and Ash do the breakfast show up there. Oh, my God, are you the equivalent of Sam and Ash but in Wollongong?
0: And she said, no.
1: You are famous.
0: I'm bigger.
1: You weren't famous. Yeah. I'm like, oh, my God, Alex, can we just get the insurance done? Like, this went on for so long. Alex was telling me anecdotes about different people that he's spoken to over the years. When he asked me the question about fraud and stuff, I, again, my fault, stupidly said, does anyone actually answer yes that they have a criminal history? Well, Lyndall, let me tell you, there are some people that actually do say yes to that question. And I had this one bloke. I'm like, I don't care about the one bloke. I don't care.
0: You do realize Alex is stalking you via social media while he's having this conversation with you as well.
1: Funny you say that, because he said, I guarantee if I look you up now, I'm going to find something on Google about you. There will be articles.
0: Yeah, well,
1: I reckon you are famous. So it was just like a running theme throughout the whole conversation.
0: Yeah.
1: And by the end of mine and Alex's chat, he had to put me through to someone else because they looked after the landlord insurance. So that was a whole other conversation with Matt.
0: Yep.
1: In the end, I was just saying, Matt, I've got to go and pick up my kid from school. This has been my whole afternoon chatting to you and Alex. And while it's been lovely, I don't have time for this. I have to go to my child's school to pick her up.
0: Oh, that's so good. You're essentially in a relationship with both Alex and Matt at this stage. Like, that's a long portion of your day that you gave up yesterday. Did it get sorted? Are you all done now, though?
1: Yeah, I am, but now I have to ring back at a later date because when Matt tried to change my car insurance to the new house, I'm living in the same suburb, it went up.
0: Oh.
1: My premium went up. I'm like, Matt, that doesn't make sense.
0: Yeah.
1: Well, I can put you through the other department. No, Matt, I don't have time for the other department. I told you I've got to pick my kid up from school.
0: Yeah. I mean, isn't it annoying that the only time you can really take care of life admin is like during the day, because that's the only time their call centers are open and manned and have people there staffing them and doing this sort of stuff. But we're busy. We've got things to do. Like, you might think, yes, Lyndall and I finish work. It's kind of whatever time, but we've still got things to do. Like, you've got to go pick up the kid.
1: Mate. Yeah. I had a full day, a full afternoon of packing ahead of me yesterday. Do you think I got one box packed?
0: Yeah, right.
1: Not a single box.
0: So just quickly, how long were you on the phone total yesterday to this insurance company?
1: Well, I'm actually slightly disappointed because you mentioned before about my Aldi run and I got $200 the other day.
0: Yeah.
1: I was on the phone for 1 hour, 59 minutes and 19 seconds. I was just shy. Just shy of 2 hours, exactly.
0: Now I understand why you're so annoyed about the whole interaction and scenario that took place yesterday. It's Lindell and Crammy at Wave 96.5. Not that, not that, not that. Disco X on

0: Wave 96.5. Lyndall and Crammy, more fun in the morning. It's nearly 7 o'clock. Clarky ready to go in the newsroom with a fresh update for us.
1: Can I give a shout out this morning to Alex from the insurance company that we were just talking about that kept me on the phone yesterday for almost 2 hours? Because, you know, after our chitty chat, I must admit he did give me a discount and I'm very grateful for that, Alex. And yeah. I did just want to say a cheerio because I guarantee he's probably listening this morning on iHeart.
0: You're probably right, mate. After, you know, pretty much stalking your entire existence yesterday on the phone, there's no doubt Alex is listening right now on the iHeart Radio app. And look, if you miss any of the show today, thanks for the segue into the plug. 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We have the news next. Yesterday, Lyndall, you were picking apart my social media activities. Today, you want to pick apart my appearance.
1: No, I don't want to pick it apart. It's just something that I've noticed. And yeah. I want to bring up, that's all.
0: Yeah, well, I knew it was only a matter of time before you would bring it up. You know, it's
1: blatantly obvious. Yeah. It's staring at me right now.
0: Well,
1: so
0: it's here on my face, yes. Find out what we're talking about after 7 here at Wave 96.5.
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9: Cloudy, rain, maybe a late storm, top of 21. Dave Clark with the 7 o'clock update. With wet weather predicted over the next few days, Illawarra drivers are being reminded to slow down and take it easy. Travelling through those areas well known for being low-lying spots where water collects and pools should be treated with caution. While Transport for New South Wales Wales has no road alerts just yet. The Bureau is predicting up to 25 millimetres today, Thursday up to 80, and Friday 45 millimetres. State Labor is being urged to vote for the confiscation of e-bikes by police. The new amendment put forward by the Coalition would allow officers to seize an adult's bike for 14 days if they're caught riding irresponsibly, while teens would be forced to have a parent or a guardian collect their bike. Donald Trump has used a Memorial Day address to pay tribute to the 13 American soldiers who've died in his war in Iran. U.S. President says negotiations to end the war are progressing, with hopes peace sending oil prices tumbling back below $100 U.S. a barrel.
10: These incredible men and women gave their lives to ensure that the world's number one state sponsor of terror will never have a nuclear weapon. Oh, and they won't.
9: New plan to shape Kiama's tourism future is now open for public feedback. The draft strategy looks to grow visitor numbers and support local businesses while easing pressure on busy areas and protecting the coastal lifestyle. The draft is on public exhibition for 28 days, opening Monday and running until Monday, June 22. Residents can have their say on the Council's Your Say website. Also today, One Nation has extended its lead over the Coalition to its widest margin since Angus Taylor took over from Susan Lee, and the World Health Organization admits it faces an uphill battle to contain the latest Ebola outbreak in parts of Africa.
3: Explore smart design and modern living. Masterton's two new display homes are now open at Housing World Shoalhaven at Batagarang, Kambawara.
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9: New South Wales Blues sweating on scans for Mitch Moses ahead of tomorrow night's Origin opener. The 5'8 pulling up with hamstring tightness after training yesterday, with a final call on whether he'll be right to play to be made after his scan this morning. Blues fullback James Tedesco telling 7 it's not great.
11: Calling in Birdo as a backup, but I mean, we'll just see how it goes. He seems pretty good. He seems like it should be fine, but there's a bit of caution there to see how it goes.
9: AFL great Luke Beveridge says Neil Danaher was like a godfather figure to coaches after his passing. The Doggies coach was one of many club leaders to pay tribute overnight, telling AFL 360 he was an inspiration to many.
12: I mean, he became like a bit of a godfather figure for the senior coaches. It's very sad, but it's obviously a great celebration now of a man who's made an unbelievable impact.
9: An organiser's calling for any late red shows for the Wollongong Running Festival set for Sunday, June 7. Distances for 2026. A half marathon, 10K, 5K and 2K, with a start-finish line on Marine Drive near the iconic Flagstaff Point Lighthouse. Runners of all abilities welcome at the event, with first-timers, families and experienced athletes all catered for.
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3: Wave 96.5, weather.
9: Cloudy, rain, maybe a late storm, top of 21 today. Showers Wednesday, Thursday, tops around 21 again. Right now, 17 in Tullamarra on Wave 96.5.
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0: A little bit later this morning, we have that massive holiday we're giving away around the world in 15K. Entries close midday today. And if you need some inspiration on maybe somewhere to go, we are speaking to someone from the scariest, most thrilling, exciting hotel stay in the world. It's in Peru. And we're going to be speaking live to Natalia from Cuzco, Peru, coming up shortly here at Wave 96.5.
1: Coming up next, though, I noticed something yesterday, something about your noggin, and I have so many questions about it. You've changed your appearance in the last 24, 48 hours, I reckon, because you didn't look like this on Friday, and you are completely different at the moment.
0: Yeah. Well,
1: I want to know why.
0: I've done something, and I think there is a pretty, I don't want to say good reason, but it's a very me reason to do it. I'll just say that.
1: Okay.
0: Okay. And that's next here at Wave 96.5. Come here.

0: Wave 96.5, Lyndall and Crammy, more fun in the morning. Showers continuing today, a top of 21 degrees.
1: Now, I only just mentioned before that song that something has drastically changed about your appearance that wasn't here on Friday, and I've only just noticed it. I didn't even look at it throughout most of the show yesterday. It wasn't until we kind of wrapped up that I was like, oh, what have you done to your face? Oh, that's what you've done. You've got like a dirty mo thing going on. It's like you're growing some kind of, what's the Merv Hughes look? Handlebar things? What are they? What's it called?
0: Yeah, well, that's a handlebar moustache. It's not what it's not what I'm going for, and it looks like that because I haven't completely clean shaven. I never normally am clean shaven. You know that, Lyndall. I've always got like a bit of stubble on my face, and it was time to trim on Sunday before coming back to work on Monday, and I decided to trim everything except like just the top lip, just to sort of leave a bit of a moustache growing through, because my plan is to eventually shave off the rest of my face and leave just the moustache. And
1: oh, is this the new you? You're actually going to be a moustache guy?
0: No, it's a temporary new me, and the reason for it is late last week I received in the mail my driver's license renewal forms, and this will be one of the last times where I'm allowed to get like a 10-year license because of our age. They want you to go in more and do eye checks and all that kind of stuff. So this is the last time I'll be able to buy it for 10 years. So for the next 10 years, I will have this photo on my license.
1: So you're just thinking I may as well just make myself look older in the photo for 10 years anyway and age myself with a mo?
0: No, I just thought it would be funny. Typical of me, I thought it would be funny to mix up my appearance for the photo for the next 10 years because, let's be honest, at your age and my age, Lyndall, 43, how important really is the photo on our license? Like, they're not cross-checking that. They're not looking at me and then looking at the photo to make sure I'm the same person. Like at a licensed establishment, they look at me and just go, this guy's over 18. And the only reason they're taking my ID is for whatever their records they need to keep, or if I'm excluded from the venue later, they can match it up and then it tells other venues, like, I shouldn't be allowed in. And like, even when you go to RSLs and things like that, I started to think about like other venues that need your license. And again, the photo is not really that important. They're just after my address.
1: No, they don't look at it.
0: Exactly. No. So I thought, because of that, why not just mix it up? Why not just grow a mo for the photo?
1: And I guess, like, at the moment, everyone's photos kind of look a little bit serial killer looking anyway. So why wouldn't you just have the mo?
0: Yeah, exactly.
1: And just really play up to the character. Is that the vibe you're going with?
0: Yeah, whatever.
1: Are you going like these bits here? Because it's really dark all the way along. Or are you just going top lip?
0: I'm just going top lip. I'm going the old school broom handle, mate. Like just the full broom moustache, inspired by my father, Phil Cram, who's sported a great broom moustache for most of his life. I thought I'd do the same.
1: Why don't you bring it down the sides a little bit longer? Or grow it where you can, like, twist them, the ends of them, and, like, kind of flick them up?
0: I don't have enough time, mate, because my license renewal is
1: When's your photo?
0: A couple of weeks. I've got to go and get that. Like, the end of next week, I really have to go and get it done.
1: Well, so if we can't work on that, like, why don't we go, like, all out and just make you even prettier? Or, like, do some other stuff.
0: What, fuck yeah.
1: For your photo.
0: Yeah, like, what? What are you suggesting, mate?
1: I don't know. We'll get you a nice haircut and stuff, maybe. I can tan your face. I've got like these little tan water drops we can put on your face, make you look a bit nicer. I can put some Just for Men in your moustache and make it look a little bit darker and like form it a little bit more.
0: Okay.
1: What do you reckon?
0: I mean, it wasn't my original plan, but am I against the whole idea? No, not really, because I just think...
1: Well, why don't we just go all out? If you're going to do something like that and you're going to grow a mo, I'll help you look better. Give us some suggestions, actually. 4275-1965. What else could you be getting done? Like, if we tan up your face,
0: yep.
1: Right. We do some Just for Men,
0: yep.
1: Would you let me Just for Men your hair?
0: Well, whatever. Like, at the end of the day, I actually don't even care about this license photo, like, clearly. Let's push it as far as you can go. Like, because you know what I mean? Like, you can always walk into Service New South Wales, no matter what I end up looking like, right? They haven't seen me for 10 years. That's a photo from 10 years ago. So I could have easily changed my appearance, my glow up and vibe in 10 years. They don't know what's only happening.
1: What if we get you one of those, like, earrings that has, like, a giant hole through it? You know the ones that people have, like, what are they called? Like, the...
0: Spaces.
1: Things like... Yeah. Those, yes. Yeah. Get one of them.
0: I think that takes years to do, mate. That's not going to happen. I'm not doing that.
1: Does it?
0: No.
1: Well, you're the one who just said you're open to anything, so...
0: Yeah, whatever. I'm open to some ideas, mate. I'm just saying that. Like, I'm starting with a moustache, and if you want to muck around a bit more, then I'm happy to muck around, because, again...
1: All right. Give us some ideas. Give us some good ones. If it's better than a spacer, I'd love to hear it. 4275-1965. Let's go all out, yeah?
0: Yeah. Why stop with the moustache, I guess, is what you're saying. Yeah, right. Cool. I'm glad I admitted to this. I should have just come up with some other reason or excuse that I just want to grow a moustache, but yeah.
1: Nah, don't. 4275 1965. Give us a call now.
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3: 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First with the Illawarra's traffic.
4: For the M1 this morning, no problems. Coming up through to Sydney, Madden's Plain. Slow for the M1 though, northbound Dapto to Berkeley. And a fair bit of congestion, Albion Park, Dungara Road, Terry Street. Unidera, Five Islands Road at the M1 on and off ramps. It's slow both ways. Influenza is serious, but it isn't as scary if you're vaccinated. The flu vaccine is recommended for everyone aged 6 months and over. 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That's the latest traffic on Wave 96.5. 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

0: just after 20 past 7, a top of 21 degrees and showers today. I didn't even have to open my mouth or say anything to walk into this one. Instead, I just had to, not trim my top lip and decide to grow in a moustache just because I thought it would be funny with my licence renewal coming up and me looking to renew it for 10 years. I'm going to be with that photo for 10 years. I thought it would be funny just to grow a moustache for that photo.
1: Yeah, and then I said to you, can I just put some Just for Men in it and, like, just darken it up a bit? Like, if you're going to go for a moustache, at the moment it's a weird colour.
0: Yeah.
1: It's not brown, it's not ginger, it's not grey. There's a bit of everything in it.
0: It is.
1: And if I was to just fix it up a little bit and maybe put some Just for Men in your hair, that'd be great. And then I thought, well, maybe why stop there? Why not just keep going and beautify you completely for your photo?
0: How far can we push this? What can we get away with when I walk into a service New South Wales when it comes to licence photo?
1: You've let me dye your beard in the past you've let me bleach your mo as well.
0: Yeah.
1: That hurt you after a while. We left it on for too long. But, you know, we're open to ideas. We've got Luke from Dapto on the phone this morning. Luke, what's your idea for him?
2: Full beard. Just full beard.
0: Okay. See, this is the issue, Luke. My facial hair doesn't grow that quick and I kind of have to have my license renewed the end of next week, start of the week following.

0: And yeah,
1: it's a bit sparse, isn't it? It's patchy in areas.
2: To quote a great Australian band, The Beards, it only takes a fortnight to grow a decent beard.
0: Well,
2: you can grow a beard 26 times in just a single year.
0: Okay, well, I don't know who they've been hanging out with, but it's not me. That's not going to happen in that amount of
1: you
0: time.
1: You or Mick from The Drive Show, both of you are rubbish with growing any kind of facial hair, aren't you?
0: Yeah, we are. Genetics helped me with the moustache, the top lip, and that's why I'm going for that in honour of my dad and the moustache he's rocked for his life, almost of it.
1: So yeah, you'll look very much like your dad, I reckon, once this is done and once I've coloured it in. But we are taking your calls this morning on 4275 1965. Amy and Fig Tree, you've got an idea for Cramie as well. What is it?
3: I think that you should definitely work on the eyebrows, make them nice and thin, give them a bit of a 90s vibe, bit Pamela Anderson 90s vibe, and then do an eyelash lift and tint.
1: Oh, the lift and tint will look nice on you. That'll really make your eyes pop. Mm. The eyebrows, making them thin, Amy, are you thinking like also like bleaching them and looking like full Pamela where it looks like she's got no brows at all?
3: Why not? Do it.
0: I mean, I'm not against the eyelash thing because of my between my brother and I, my brother has like beautifully long,
1: show me them,
0: big eyelashes, and I sort of didn't really get much.
1: They're quite straight, so the lash lift that Amy's talking about is essentially like a bit of a perm.
0: Okay,
1: so it uses some chemicals to kind of hold them and push them back.
0: Oh right, okay,
1: curve them a bit.
0: Yeah, no, cool. Good idea.
1: No, I think that's actually a great idea. I think that'll look make your eyes look really nice.
0: Yeah, okay, well, good. Okay, if it makes me look good in the photo.
1: The 90s brows, Amy, I don't know. I'm on board with that.
0: Oh, yeah.
1: Like, see how we go.
0: What does that involve? Plucking, waxing, what goes on?
1: Just taking all the hair out, basically.
0: Yeah, no, okay. I don't know about that one.
1: Chris from Bulambi, you've also got a suggestion for Cramie this morning.
4: Yeah, guys, I've heard that, Lindell, I think you fancy the tats.
1: Well, I feel like Cramie likes random tats more than I'm into the tats. But yeah, what are you thinking?
4: I'm thinking a nice heavy face tat. That's
1: like a teardrop or something. Isn't that meant to mean something?
4: That's brilliant.
0: I don't know.
1: Does that mean something in jail?
0: Yeah, look, before I agree to getting any kind of face tats, and again, this doesn't have to be permanent. It's just for the photo, right? Like, I can just sort of do
1: it. Draw one on.
0: Yeah, like, just draw one on.
4: Biro.
0: Yeah.
1: What does a teardrop tattoo mean?
0: Yeah, let's...
1: Prison and gang associations.
0: Well, I'm from DAPTA.
1: Okay, no, you don't want one.
0: Why?
1: It means that you've taken someone else's life.
0: Oh, okay.
1: We're not doing teardrops. We'll find something nicer, maybe a rainbow.
4: Flower over his left eye.
0: Yeah, right, okay. Yeah, okay.
1: Yeah, we can draw it on.
0: I'm really great. I decided to share this idea and vision and mission of mine and where we've ended up with this. This is great. This is good times.
1: It is great.
0: Yeah.
1: No, great for the rest of us.
0: Yeah, well, I mean, look, I won't lie. Again, I am pretty excited for the end result. Like, you know,
1: I'm going to make you look glorious. Mm. If you thought that this dirty mo was going to be the end game, think again, my friend.
0: Well, like, I do like sticking it to the man, and this is, I feel like, in a roundabout way, me sticking it to the man somehow.
1: I guess. That's if you're actually allowed to get your photo taken by the time we're finished with you.
0: We'll see. I'll have to go to a Service New South Wales in, like, North Sydney somewhere.
4: That goes for life on the forehead.
1: Oh, my God.
0: I'm not ruling it out.
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14: Cloudy, rain, maybe a late storm, top of 21. Dave Clark with the 7:30 update. New surveys found almost 5 million Aussies have been rorted by dodgy taxi or rideshare drivers. Almost a quarter of the respondents to the Finder poll say they've been stung. Tricks including pretending the meter's broken or taking a longer way to inflate the fare. 19-year-old driver has had his appeal over his conviction and fine denied in Wollongong Court after an accident involving a number of cyclists in Gerringong. The Merc says Thomas Wallace McMahon lost his licence for a year and copped a $1,500 fine in Kiama Local Court after the incident involving a group of cyclists on the Princes Highway at Gerringong on May 10, 2025. Two cyclists fell in the incident, one taken to Wollongong Hospital, the other to St George Hospital. Iran has rejected US claims that a peace deal is imminent. It says some progress has been made, but they're not ready to sign just yet. US Secretary of State Marco Rubio remains hopeful a deal can be done.
15: We have what I think is a pretty solid thing on the table, and hopefully we can pull it off. It has a lot of support in the Gulf. As the president said, he's not in a hurry. He's not going to make a bad deal. I mean, the president's not going to make a bad agreement. We're going to give diplomacy every chance to succeed before we explore the alternatives.
14: Kiama Council has put its draft Visitor Economy Strategy 2035 out for public exhibition. The focus of the strategy looks to strike the right balance between the visitor economy benefits and the local lifestyle while aiming to spread visitation more evenly and also reduce pressure on peak locations. The draft is on public exhibition for 28 days till Monday, June 22. There'll also be a pop-up session at the Kiama Farmers Market on June 3. Also today, 2 in 5 Aussie women now giving birth via C-section, an increase of 5% since 2020, and it's been a bit of a stinker in the old dart, the hottest day in May ever in the UK, crowds flocking to local beaches as temperatures hit 34.8 degrees.
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14: James Tedesco backing Ethan Strange to replace Mitch Moses for tomorrow's Origin opener. Moses undergoing scans this morning on his hammy after complaining of tightness yesterday. Decision to be made this afternoon on whether he'll play. Teddy telling Seven, Strange is a great backup.
16: We've had Ethan Strange in camp all week. He's been preparing. He's been jumping in and out for the halves or wherever he's needed to be. And, mate, if he is thrown into that job, you know he knows what role he needs to play. So there's definitely a lot of confidence in him and what he can bring if he's turning to his debut.
14: Heartbroken former Demons say they'll never forget their late coach Neil Danaher as the tributes continue for the AFL great and MND pioneer. The 65-year-old's passing, marking the end of a 13-year battle with the disease, with his charity raising more than $100 million. Former Melbourne forward David Neitz says his legacy will continue.
17: The bloody beast has won this battle today, but the battle's going to continue on, and Neil's famous words are play on. I know that we and all Australians will get behind Neil Steele and rally for him in a really, really sad time.
14: And after a week off in football, South Coast Julie Porter Cup, three matches in the competition played. Coniston FC outplaying the Shoalhaven 1-0 at JJ Kelly Park. Shell Harbour City FC taking a strong win against Bulleye FC 6-0 in Shell Harbour, while it was the Winona Sharks 4 over Uni 2 at Ocean Park. Football South Coast says the Royal have withdrawn from the comp, moving to the Community League.
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13: 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Weather.
14: Cloudy, rain, maybe a late storm, top of 21 today. Showers Wednesday, Thursday, tops around 21 again. Right now, 17 in Winona on Wave 96.5.
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0: 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We need from you in 100 words or less what the ultimate holiday would look like. And maybe you're an adventure seeker. You like the adrenaline pumping. Well, Sky Lodge Adventure Suites in Peru will definitely get the blood pumping. It has been dubbed the scariest but most adventurous hotel in the world. We'll find out why coming up before 8 o'clock this morning.
1: And we are still taking your calls this morning on 4275-1965. Yeah, we're going to.
0: Okay.
1: We just took another suggestion for you during the news of maybe you could try the Hulk Hogan handlebar moustache, but we have done that in the past.
0: Yes.
1: So let's do something different this time for your licence photo. If you're just tuning in, Crammy has decided he's going to grow a moustache for his licence photo, and we thought, why not just make it even better?
0: Yeah.
1: Why not pretty up his whole entire face?
0: And again, like, I'm okay with it because the whole reason I'm doing it is just to see what I can get away with, and I'm just taking the mickey out of the whole process because how important is the photo anyway, really, for your licence?
1: We'll soon find out, won't we?
0: We will. Swindle and Crammy at Wave 96.5.

0: Wave 96.5, Lyndall and Crammy, 20 to 8 on a wet Tuesday morning after some heavy showers overnight. They'll continue today and a top of 21 degrees.
1: Ask and you shall receive, mate. 4275-1965 is our number here in the studio this morning. Yep. You mentioned just before the news that the reason you're growing this this moustache is so that you can look funny, look different, look attractive, whatever you're going for your new licence photo.
0: Yeah, I just feel it's not that important when you get to our age what your licence photo looks like, because they're not cross-referencing it to make sure you are the person and you're of a certain age. So, yeah, I thought, why not just mix it up for my licence photo that I'll have for the next 10 years?
1: Are you definitely, like, you're locked in, you're going to get the 10-year deal? Because I remember even in my earlier days, I would never go past a year because I was like, oh, no, I want to look nicer next year.
0: Oh, right.
1: I want to, like, try to look better or whatever. No. Maybe I'll look different. Now I don't even care. But you're definitely going with the 10-year deal.
0: Yeah, see, I think the opposite. Like, you got to deal with it, right? But, like, in 10 years' time, I'm going to look older whether I like it or not. So when they look at my license, they're going to go, wow. That
1: doesn't work
0: because they're going to be like, oh, wow. No,
1: they're going to look at you and be like, he did not age well, did he?
0: Yeah, right. Okay, well, maybe that's good. I've got the moustache. You're saying that looks like it does age me. So then when I shave it off, they'll look at the license photo, look back at me and go, oh, wow, he looks younger.
1: Oh, look at him, man. He looks great. But I do want to try and, like, help make you look nicer. I want to beautify you. Now that we're all in, let's just go all out. We've had suggestions already to do your brows and your lashes, tattoos. Yep. We've had plenty of different things coming our way. Mm-hmm. And we've got Robin from Flinders. Good morning. How are you, Robin?
2: Good morning. Yeah, great, guys.
1: You've called with an idea for Crammy for his licence photo as well?
2: Yeah, I've been listening to this whole make Crammy pretty for his licence photo thing, and honestly, I think we need to start with his teeth.
0: Oh, okay. Right, okay. Yep.
1: How?
2: Yeah, I own Smile Babe, and I would love to come and do that for him.
0: Hang on, what's Smile Babe, Robin? What are you talking about?
2: Oh, it's a mobile teeth whitening business, and I'd come to you, and I would do his teeth, and that would make him instantly look fresher. It's like
1: That's
2: an instant glow up.
1: So you can come into the studio and do his teeth?
2: Yeah, I'd be happy to come in tomorrow if that's something that he'd be interested in. And we could do the photo, do his teeth whitening before he gets his photo taken.
0: Okay.
1: Are you okay with that? I'm a yes for that.
0: Look, I'm 100% okay with this because it's not any kind of body modification or other things that has been suggested so far.
1: Just freshening you up a bit.
0: Yeah, exactly. And, like, my wife will be very happy. She quite often has said that maybe I should think about using some whitening toothpaste, and I don't. I just haven't bothered. So, you know what? I'm all for it. Yeah, I think it'll look great. My new license photo, the big sort of beaming bright white Barry Beef in the photo would look fantastic.
1: You'll almost look like you got turkey teeth. Can we go like the whitest possible shade, Robin?
2: Yeah, it's going to look so good.
0: Okay.
1: Oh, my God, this is brilliant. Yeah. Yes, a hard yes to this, Robin.
0: I'm a hard yes. Lock me in.
2: Great. Look forward to it. See you then.
0: Thanks, mate. Up next, Around the World and 15K is the amazing holiday we are giving away here at Wave 96.5. 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Up next, we are speaking to Natalia from the scariest but most exciting hotel stay in the world here at Wave 96.5.
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5: Traffic for the M1 already really busy this morning, northbound from Dapto, making your way into Burke. Traffic for Mount Pleasant, Mount Uzi Road, all clear down the hill. It is wet and slippery out there, so just take extra care. Be light on that accelerator. And Memorial Drive building up through Winoona. 300,000 Australians homeless, 7.8 million Australians one meal a day. Feed the hungry, house Australians. 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That's the latest traffic on Wave 96.5. 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
3: And we've been trying for the last couple of weeks to inspire you with different places to travel, to put on your bucket list and write down on your itinerary. You only got to a midday today to enter this competition. And another place you might want to try is known as the world's most terrifying slash incredible hotel stays. It's the Sky Lodge Adventure Suites in Peru. And Natalia from Sky Lodge joins us this morning. Hello, Natalia.
4: Hi, how are you?
0: We are great. Now, Natalia, tell us, why does the Sky Lodge Adventure Suites in Peru have the title of the most terrifying or incredible hotel stay? Why?
4: Well, I think more than terrifying, it's incredible because you have the opportunity to sleep hanging on a cliff inside a glass pot with the most comfortable bed, delicious food, Peruvian food, and you have the mountain experience, 400 meters cliff. One of the most beautiful places is Sacred Valley in Peru.
3: So for people who haven't seen it, because I've seen so many videos of your like capsules that are literally hanging off the side of a mountain, people need to hike in or climb up to it. Is that right?
4: You have two options to get to the Sky Lodge. One is hiking up and the other is climbing. In both options, you need to use a climbing harness, helmet. So you need to be hooked up all the time until you get to your capsule.
3: Could you imagine me with my suitcase? I wouldn't make it, would I?
0: Yeah, well, that's the thing. You know, you and your massive big pink suitcase are not getting dragged on the mountain.
3: I wouldn't be going up.
0: Yeah, no, no. What kind of travellers do you get staying at the hotel? Is it just adventure seekers and mountain climbers, or do you get people like Lyndall that come with their big, huge bag and expect to drag it up the mountain?
4: Well, actually, we receive many kind of people. The full circuit has been made for people without any climbing experience.
0: Okay.
4: We have families, so it depends up to you. You just need to trust the equipment, go against your fear, because you got the vertical option, that is the climbing, and you got the hiking one, that is your way.
0: Now, I'm imagining this as you paint the picture, Natalia. It's literally like a see-through capsule hanging off the side of a mountain with incredible views over the Sacred Valley. That's all well and good. What's the whole toilet situation in these pods hanging off the mountain? Like, are there bathrooms and toilets in these things?
4: Yes, we have toilets. Well, we can call it camping toilet. It means that you need to separate liquid from solid. You need to use like a plastic bag where we put chemicals. So you put it inside the plastic bag and you put it over a tube.
0: Okay.
4: So after you made the number two, you close the bag and you throw it to a plastic container under each capsule.
0: Right.
4: And our housekeeping service just clean it each day, no? To everything that goes up goes down.
3: Right. Now, Natalia, these are the first ever hanging lodges in the entire world. And they are clear. They're glass around. So what have you got for privacy? Like, are you seeing the people next door?
4: No. Each pod 10 meters away from another, and we have curtains.
0: Okay. Yeah. Natalia, I imagine the view is absolutely amazing hanging off the side of a cliff in the Sacred Valley. I mean, it's going to be breathtaking. What kind of wildlife and animals are you likely to spot while you're there hanging off the side of the mountain?
4: Well, remember that we are located in the Andes Mountains, and so we have condor. You know, the big birds.
0: Okay, for us here in Australia, we don't have condors. Can you give us some kind of perspective? Like, how big are condors? Because I imagine them, I think they're pretty big, are they not?
4: They are tall. They can be 2 meters tall.
0: What?
4: And if they open wings, it's like 3 meters. Yes,
3: wow.
4: Like a male.
0: It sounds incredible. As mentioned, it sounds terrifying and incredible at the same time. If you want to check it out, add it to your itinerary, 100 words or less at wavefm.com.au to win Around the World and 15. Okay, Natalia from the Sky Lodge Adventure Suites hanging off the side of a mountain in the Sacred Valley in Cusco, Peru. Thank you so much for speaking to us this morning and this afternoon over there here at Wave 96.5. Thank you.
4: Thank you for the invitation and to let us share our experience with you guys.

0: 96.5, your Tuesday morning, all thanks to Gateway Automotive, your multi-franchise car dealership. It is Lyndall and Crammy. Oh, hang on a second. I've got to tell you, Mike. I always forget that. There you go.
1: Well, yeah, I don't know how that's like a hard thing for you to remember.
0: My finger missed the button. Sorry.
1: Mm-hmm, sure. Coming up for you after 8 o'clock this morning, I'll let you know how we here at Wave 96.5 are helping you to age slower. 4% slower, in fact, if we're getting into the nitty-gritty.
0: This is good. Just in time for my new license photo. That's fantastic. Yeah. It's great timing. Clarkie with the news next, and then Lyndall and I will hopefully be giving away $1,000 today with our game of 1K wordplay.
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9: Cloudy, rain, maybe a late storm. Top of 21 today. Dave Clark with the 8 o'clock update. Illawarra drivers reminded to drive to the conditions with the wet weather expected to last till the weekend. Transport for New South Wales has no road alerts for us just yet. The Bureau predicting up to 25 millimetres today. Thursday up to 80 and Friday another 45 millimetres likely. Drivers should travel through those areas well known for being low where water collects and pools with caution. Classified files have been revealed that there were hotline tip-offs on Bondi shooter Saheed Akram in 2007 and 2014. A Royal Commission into anti-Semitism is continuing today, with scrutiny ramping up over missed red flags before the massacre at the Jewish festival in December last year. ASIO Director General Mike Burgess was among those who gave evidence yesterday.
10: We can't be everywhere
3: all at once. We're not all seeing and all knowing, and we don't aspire to be.
9: Shared e-bikes may soon carry number plates under a draft plan. New South Wales government is aiming to improve enforcement and refuse bikes being dumped on the footpath. The proposal would require hire operators to fit ID numbers to the front and the back of the bikes. Monday night's Wollongong City Council meeting has seen the adoption of the Flinders Street Precinct Urban Design Framework. As the area along the street moves to a more residential approach, the framework will look to guide the development in the immediate area. Number of factors figuring in the framework, including approaching the street and resulting residential developments as the city's arrival boulevard, reworking the Gilligan's Island roundabout, also amongst other considerations. Also today, new surveys found almost 5 million Aussies have been rorted by dodgy taxi or rideshare drivers, and fears broadening work from home eligibility could lead to people with disability facing discrimination.
2: Explore smart design and modern living. Masterton's two new display homes are now open at Housing World Shoalhaven at Batagarang, Canberra.
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9: Former Queensland player Jai Arrow has joined the squad in Sydney ahead of the Orange Origin Series opener tomorrow. Caelan Ponga telling Nine the team had dinner with him after he announced his MND diagnosis.
10: He shared some words and we just celebrated his career really as a Maroon. Billy got up and spoke about some of the qualities that Jai has and that we've all seen throughout the years. But yeah, just to see him in camp, he's got a smile, mate. He's in good spirits.
9: Riley McGree won't be playing for the Socceroos at the FIFA World Cup. The star midfielder has been ruled out of the tournament after tearing his hammy in the weekend loss to Hull in the championship playoff match. And all eyes will be on the weather as Wollongong United travel to Moorebank later today for the next Australia Cup challenge. United taking on the SD Raiders at Ernie Smith Reserve in the prelim round of the Cup. The Australia Cup is a national knockout competition that includes teams from association and state level, national premier leagues, right up to the A-League.
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2: 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Weather.
9: Cloudy, rain, maybe a late storm, top of 21 today. Showers Wednesday, Thursday, tops around 21 again. Right now 17 in Unanderra on Wave 96.5.
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0: Good morning. Hello. If you are currently in the car, maybe you're on the way to school and you're a young one that is doing kind things for others at school, or maybe when you play sport of an afternoon on the weekends. If you're a young one that is spreading kindness in our community, we want to know about you because we could induct you into a very exclusive club. It's Lindell and Crammy's Legends Club. It comes with many rewards and benefits, the first of which is our launch party happening in just over a week's time at Archie Brothers Strike Bowling in Wollongong. Free arcade games, mini golf, food and drink, all provided for our legends. So let us know about yourself or someone else if you want to nominate them at wavefm.com.au.
1: Yeah, we'd love to hear from you. Also coming up, I'll let you know in some viral news how you and I, Crammy, are helping people to age more slowly. Okay. And we'll do that like literally in the next couple of seconds as soon as you hit that pink song.
0: Okay, cool. Well, let's me do this quickly then. We've got $1,000 we want to give away straight after that pink song. We need someone on the phone ready to go to play 1K Wordplay, our game of word association. We give you three words. Give us the first word that comes to mind. If our response is the same as yours, ding, ding, ding, you win $1,000. 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What?

0: 96.5, Little and Crammy at 10 past 8 on a Tuesday morning. Showers continuing today atop of 21 degrees. And it is that time of the morning where we want to try and give away some cash.
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3: Before we jump into wordplay, we have been talking throughout the show on and off about your license photo that you're getting done in the next couple of weeks. You've been growing your moustache out for that.
0: Yeah.
3: And we've been taking suggestions on how we can pretty up your face a little bit. Grant in Helensburg, you've actually got a suggestion for him. What's your suggestion?
4: I suggested fake eyelashes.
0: Oh, okay. Yeah, lovely. Looking like, look, I imagine I end up looking like Healthy Harold, you know, those big...
3: Healthy Harold has some glorious lashes.
4: I have no idea. It's the first thing I thought of, so...
0: Yeah, okay, no worries.
3: I've got some falsies I could put on you.
0: Okay.
4: I don't know if it'll last 10 years, though, but one photo.
0: Yeah, that's all I need them for, seriously.
3: Yeah, you could get, like, the actual lash extensions done.
0: Yeah, okay.
4: You could go on it all out. You could do all styles and everything. Who knows?
0: Yeah, whatever, mate. Yeah, whatever. It's just a license photo. It's only going to be there for the next 10 years.
3: Says the guy who's growing his moustache.
4: You said you're going all out, bro.
0: Yeah, exactly. Push it to the extreme.
4: Nice little shade of lipstick, maybe.
0: Oh, okay, yeah, we'll see how we go. All right, Grant from Helensburg, you got through for 1K Wordplay. Congratulations, well done so far. Even better if you win $1,000. You've got to choose your teammate, though, this morning. Are you going to team up with Lyndall or me? Crammy, what do you think?
4: Oh, go Lyndall, mate.
0: Lyndall?
3: All right.
0: Okay, nice. Lyndall, headphones off, wanders out of the studio into the soundproof section outside the little airlock. Grant, I will give you our three words for 1K Wordplay this morning. After each word, I need from you the first word that pops into your head, a game of word association, okay? If Lyndall's words are the same, that is how you end up winning $1,000 this morning. Are you ready to go, mate?
4: I'm ready to go.
0: There we go. All righty. There it is. There's the big scary music. Okay, the first word this morning, Grant, husband.
4: Wife.
0: Second word is play.
4: Ground.
0: And the third and final word, flower. F-L-O-W-E-R, flower.
4: Flower pot.
0: Flower pot. Some good responses. Grant said with conviction and confidence, I love it. And it is now time to bring Lyndall back into the studio so she can get through the same process. I am just doing the wild, crazy arms waving in the air to let her know that it's okay to come back into the studio.
4: No drums.
0: Okay, she has wandered back in. Headphones are on, and you good to go?
3: I am.
4: Oh, I'm good to go.
0: Okay. Well, no, you've done your bit, Grant. You kick back.
4: I'm excited about this.
0: Okay. All right. You enjoy the wild ride. Here we go.
4: Bring it home, Lyndall. Bring it home.
3: All right.
0: First word, Lyndall. Husband.
3: Well, do you want my honest answer? No, the word would be wife.
0: And that would be correct.
3: Okay.
0: Second word, play.
3: Ooh. Playground? Oh.
0: Ding, ding.
3: Okay.
0: We are one word away from giving Grant in Helensburg $1,000 this morning. Third and final word.
3: Yep.
0: Flower.
3: Garden.
0: Ah.
3: Okay.
0: No. No.
3: What do you say for flower? What else is there?
4: Flower pot.
0: Yeah, flower pot is what Grant said this morning.
3: Think about pot. I thought of it in a garden, Grant.
4: Understandable. Oh. All good. Yeah, all good.
3: Sorry.
4: All right. No, don't worry about it. It's just my luck. Always away.
3: Oh, Grant.
0: Have a great day, Grant. You sound like a barrel of laughs.
4: It was a pleasure getting through.
0: Yeah, you sound like a legend, mate. Have a good rest of your day.
4: Yeah, enjoy your photo, mate. Look forward to seeing it on socials.
0: Thanks for the suggestion, mate. I appreciate it. I'll be thinking of you when the big Healthy Harold eyelashes are batting there at Service New South Wales in a couple of weeks' time. Up next, we're going to get an update on everything that's going viral. It is Lyndall and Crammy back tomorrow straight after 8 with your chance to win another $1,000 with 1K Wordplay thanks to Domain, where premium brands, modern design and great value comes together.

0: Wave 96.5, it is Lyndall and Crammy on this very wet and slippery Tuesday morning. Take it easy on the roads. If there's anything we need to know about, please let us know so we can pass it on. 4275 1965. These on and off showers are set in for the rest of today and for most of this week as well. It is now time to hand over to Lyndall and get the updates on what's making headlines online.
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1: Viral.
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1: Totally viral.
4: Lyndall's going viral.
5: Kim Kardashian is auctioning off nearly 300 items from her wardrobe, including rare designer pieces on the Kardashian closet. You know, we've seen them do this before and they sell all their stuff.
0: Yes. Yeah, yeah. They kind of, what's like, is it Depop? Is that one of the websites and stuff that's big at the moment?
5: Yeah, kind of. Yeah. I don't use it, but okay. Apparently it is. It is big. But okay. Kardashian Closet obviously has the designer gear.
0: Mm-hmm.
5: She's gone like full marketplace though. She's even reducing prices. So she's got a heap of different items. She's slashed some of them by 25%. So if you want to own some of Kim Kardashian's designer gear, you can get a leather jumpsuit with matching gloves. It was $9,000, now slashed to $6,700. All their stuff.
0: Yes, yeah, yeah. They kind of, what's like, is it Depop? Is that one of the websites and stuff that's big at the moment?
5: Yeah, kind of. Yeah. I don't use it, but. Okay.

0: No. What about 6,100? No. Anyway, you can also get a pair of hot pink designer heels. They're listed as rare. They're brand new, never been worn. Okay. Sale price, $370.
1: Bargain.
0: Or how about the Christian Dior coat dress thing that she's got going on?
1: Yep.
0: It says, this piece is made from black quilted material as well as a fuzzy trim. It's described to be in very good vintage condition for $10,995.
1: Okay, that's a lot of money for something that sounds like it's a bit used and worn.
0: Well, there's also something else that's used and worn. She's worn this, like, John Galliano black blazer and maxi skirt on a TV show that she was doing.
1: Yes.
0: It's on sale for $59,000.
1: Oh, okay. All right. People that are buying this sort of stuff, they're just buying it to brag that they've been able to buy it from Kim Kardashian, really. You're not wearing that, surely, and risking a $50,000 piece of clothing.
0: Who's bragging about a blazer and a skirt for 59 grand?
1: Yeah, an absolute, like, flog and a punish that I never want to be around.
0: Now, I mentioned earlier that we here at Wave 96.5 are helping to, you know, slow the aging process down for you. Mm-hmm. Apparently, there's some studies that have been done in London that show people that engage in arts and cultural activities at least once a week age 4% more slowly. So yeah. It's University College of London that have done this. And they've done, like, blood test data and all different survey responses. And yep. They said people who listen to music, like on the radio.
1: Tick.
0: People who go to gigs. People who go to museums.
1: Okay.
0: Even people who read.
1: Right.
0: And, like, took part in a lot of different cultural experiences and things like that. Age more slowly. And it's all to do with, like, the chemical changes in your DNA. Okay. So people who are listening to us, not necessarily maybe us talking right now. But when we play a song, we are helping to slow down the aging process. You're welcome. Take a bow.
1: I mean, look at us. I mean, just serving the communities in ways we didn't even know we were. It's amazing, isn't it?
0: And we're amazing.
1: And why should we? Why should we be holding up the anti-aging process any longer? Let's play a song, Lyndall. And
0: okay.
1: I'm sure as you're listening to it, you will feel the ages and years wash away from your appearance.
0: Those crow's feet just magically disappeared.
1: Yeah, actually, we've got to do a traffic report and hear from our roadrunners before the next song. So, sorry, not sorry. But then, after the song, we are going to be meeting an absolute legend that will be inducted into Lyndall and Crammy's Legends Club here at Wave 96.5.
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4: For the M1 this morning, it is under pace northbound coming up through Dapto and into Figtree. Albion Park, Tungara Road, Terry Street slowing both ways. Mount Kira, a fair bit of congestion coming up Picton Road, passing Mount Kira Road to Mount Pleasant. 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That's the latest traffic on Wave 96.5. More fun in the morning with Lyndall and Crammy.
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0: 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you, if you're in the car right now, you're off to school, and you've been doing kind things for friends or people you don't even know at school, we want to know about it so that we can induct you into Lindell and Crammy's Legends Club. 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
2: And it is time right now to meet another legend. And this morning, that is 10-year-old Cameron in Dapto. How are you this morning, Cameron?
3: Good.
0: That's good, buddy. Now tell us, why do you deserve to be inducted into our club, Lindell and Crammy's Legends Club? What have you been doing?
3: I've been saying to my friends, you can have some of my food because they don't have much.
0: Oh, okay. That's nice. So
2: that's beautiful, Cameron.
0: So what, they turn up to school and they don't seem to have much food or anything in their lunchboxes?
3: Yeah.
0: Yeah.
2: And how long have you been sharing your lunch for, Cameron?
3: A month.
0: Wow.
2: That's really kind.
0: Okay. And does your mum and dad know that you're taking extra food or giving them some of your food?
3: Yeah.
0: Yeah, okay.
2: Yeah, have you started packing some extra things to take to school so that you can feed those around you?
3: Yeah, every now and then.
2: Oh, that's lovely, Cameron.
0: That's pretty nice, mate. That's nice. And any other things that you've been doing that are nice and kind for your friends at school?
3: Not letting anyone play on their own.
2: Okay, that's a really good one.
0: That is good, yeah.
2: So if you spot someone in the playground that's all by themselves, what do you do, Cameron?
3: I go ask if they want to play.
2: That's so lovely.
0: You're not only sharing your lunch and your recess, but you're
2: including everybody.
0: Including everyone. And that is exactly what we're looking for when it comes to putting people into Lindell and Crammy's Legends Club. So, Cameron from Dapto, it gives Lindell and I the great honour right now to officially induct you into Lindell and Crammy's Legends Club.
3: Thank you very much.
2: You're very welcome. No worries, would you like to come along to our launch party at Archie Brothers and play some arcade games and mini golf and go bowling? What do you think of that?
3: Awesome.
0: It is going to be a whole heap of fun, mate. Bring a friend, bring your mum or dad, an hour of free arcade games, mini golf, bowling. It's all going to be happening there at Strike Bowling, Wollongong Central. You can book now for the entire family at strikebowling.com.au. 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Cameron from Dapto, keep doing what you're doing, buddy. You are officially, in Lindell and I's eyes, a legend, mate. Well done.
3: Thank you.
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10: Cloudy, rain, maybe a late storm today. Top of 21, Dave Clark with the 8:30 update. While there's no traffic advisories right now, Illawarra drivers being reminded to be mindful of the wet weather over the next few days. Bureau predicting up to 25 millimetres today, Thursday up to 80 millimetres, and Friday another 45 millimetres likely. Travel through those areas well known for being low spots where water collects and pools should be treated with caution for the next few days. Questions being raised about whether the Bondi attack could have been prevented comes after reports that the National Security Hotline received two tip-offs about Gunman Saheed Akram in 2007 and 2014. One of the complaints was in relation to his interest into explosive material. The other, his interest in Islamic State. State opposition leader Kelly Sloan has told Nine, it's hard to grapple with the question of what if.
11: What if that red flag had stopped them buying the guns? And it's a painful question to sit with, and one that the community can't contemplate.
10: Police officers who shot Desi Freeman were not wearing body cameras on the day of an inquest as found. Footage of the fatal confrontation was captured by the police air wing overhead, while audio was captured by a mobile phone that Freeman had set up to record. Striking the right balance between the visitor economy benefits and the local lifestyle is the aim of the Kiama Council's draft Visitor Economy Strategy 2035. Document out for public exhibition, the strategy also looking to spread visitation more evenly and reduce the pressure on peak locations. The draft is on public exhibition for 28 days till Monday, June 22. There'll also be a pop-up session at the Kiama Farmers Markets on June 3. Also today, the latest group of ISIS brides and their kids are due back in Australia later today. And Melbourne researchers have found a link between frequent blood pressure changes and a heightened risk of dementia.
0: Masterton's 2024 Price Rewind is on now. 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
10: New South Wales sweating on the scans for Mitch Moses' hamstring with a 5/8 in doubt for tomorrow night's Origin opener in Sydney. Matt Burton's been rushed into the squad. Blues performance manager Frank Puttisi says they'll have a better understanding later this morning.
8: We'll just see how he pulls up in the morning, see how the scans come about. And obviously, if he's out, of course, it'll be a big loss. Him and Nathan have worked hard all week.
10: Another AFL coach has been sacked. Brad Scott has reportedly been shown the door by the Bombers despite having a year to run on his contract. Bombers are currently last on the AFL ladder with just one win in the past 12 months. And anyone still thinking of being part of the upcoming Wollongong Running Festival, set for Sunday, June 7, is being asked to register ASAP. Runners of all abilities welcome at the event, with first-timers, families and experienced athletes all catered for. Distances for this year are half marathon, 10K, 5K and 2K, with the start-finish line on Marine Drive near the iconic Flagstaff Point Lighthouse.
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0: 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Weather.
10: Cloudy, rain, maybe a late storm today. Top of 21. Showers Wednesday, Thursday. Tops around 21 again. Right now 17 in Kiama on Wave 96.5.
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3: It's been a busy and jam-packed show so far already, and this last 20-odd minutes, we don't slow things down. 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
3: Okay, that's not entirely true. You are... pretty competitive just naturally. It's part of your
2: nature. No, I am not.
3: Okay.
2: Never in any aspect of my world am I competitive.
3: You know what's also part of your personality? Denial, it sounds like. We've got Mick from The Drive Show. He's in nice and early. He's headed on in through this tumultuous weather out there at the moment to host the music challenge. That's next. It's Lindell and Crammy here at Wave 96.5.

0: Dave. 96.5, Lindalyn Cranmer, your thanks to Gateway Automotive, your multi-franchise car dealership on this Tuesday morning. It's a wet one out there. Plenty of showers overnight. They'll continue today into tomorrow and for the rest of the week. In fact, it's set to be pretty heavy. So do what you need to do to get ready and prepared for that. Everyone's clothes dry, getting a workout if you're lucky enough to have one in the house. That's for sure. It's happening at our house with all the kids' clothes. Anyway, I digress. Sorry, Mick. He's on the other side of the desk waiting to play host. That's Mick from The Drive Show. Because it is now time to do our music challenge here at Wave 96.5.
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2: Lindalyn Cranmer's music challenge.
3: Good morning, you two.
4: Hello.
0: Good morning.
3: How are we?
0: Yeah, good. We're good.
4: You got any suggestions for Dad of what he can do to pretty up him?
3: Oh, for the license.
4: To pretty up his face?
0: Yeah, my license photo mission, yeah.
3: I have a suggestion. It's not going to pretty you up.
0: Mm.
3: Like a massive drawn-on mole.
0: Right. Well,
3: like either A, what I kind of have,
0: okay.
3: Like here it's not obvious,
0: yeah.
3: Or something straight out like Austin Powers.
0: Okay, because we had a face tat suggested earlier.
4: Mm.
3: That's a bit more permanent.
0: Well, no, like just a pretend one.
3: Oh,
0: like
3: okay.
0: I think we
4: like
0: just,
4: a teardrop?
3: Like a teardrop. Yikes.
0: Like we said earlier, I'm not going to do a real one. Like a Mike Tyson hangover situation, come back with like a full face tat.
3: I'm going to see this, a mold.
0: Mm. Okay, that's taken on board. Thanks, Mick.
3: That's all right. Music challenge, it's basically I'm going to play the start of a song.
4: Mm-hmm.
3: You buzz in with your names. Lindell, test yours.
4: Lindell.
3: Cranmer, test yours.
0: Cranmer.
3: You got 5 seconds after you buzz. It's best of five, first of three. And today's theme, with Dino hosting his second musical bingo tomorrow night for the Stars of Wollongong, I have the sheets from last week's one when I went and played. And these are the songs he played for the theme of Hit That Party Hit.
4: Hit That Party Hit,
3: all right. The party hits are from the 80s and 90s.
4: Okay. I was told that the music was absolute killer
3: it
4: last
3: was.
4: Week. All right.
3: So that's why I've used it as inspiration.
4: Okay.
3: Are you ready? Song number one.
4: Lindell. Vanilla Ice, Ice Ice Baby. Shaking his head at you.
3: Again, it's tough. It's tough.
0: Yeah.
3: And it's gone to Lindell, so sucks to you be you.
0: Yeah, again, I think it's the curse sound of Cranmer always gets overpowered by the L of Lindell.
3: Maybe it's just the loudness.
4: He always tells me that I don't talk loud enough.
0: Until this very segment, one time a week, you yell.
3: Lindell's taking a 1-0 lead.
0: Yeah.
3: Here we go, next song.
0: Cranmer.
4: Lindell.
3: Cranmer.
0: Venga Boys are back in it. We like to party. Venga Boys. Damn it.
3: Lindell, you already buzzed?
0: Oh, no!
4: The Venga Bus. The Venga Bus is coming.
3: That's the same song.
0: Yeah.
4: Oh, yeah, it is too.
3: What is it?
4: Venga Boys are back in town.
0: I want you in my room.
4: Okay.
0: Yeah. Okay.
3: Wow, that hurts. Mm-hmm. What a song as well.
0: I know, that was my chance. I got in there.
3: Okay, it's still 1-0 to Lindell.
0: Mm-hmm.
3: Next song.
4: Lindell.
3: Cranmer.
0: Oh. yeah, okay, just give it to me. Eiffel 65 Blue.
3: Don't say it like that, like I've now tried to even the game.
0: Well,
4: that was me that
0: Yeah,
4: time.
0: I think Lindell was in first then, but I think I was in first for old mate Vanilla Ice.
3: So I'm just going to wave the white flag and we'll call it even at this point in time.
0: Fresh slate. Here we go.
3: It's 1-0. Here we go.
4: Lindell.
3: Lindell.
4: Entrance, Staying Alive.
3: Well done.
4: Tune.
0: Match point now.
3: Are we ready?
4: Yep.
0: Yeah. Cranmer.
3: Cranmer.
0: That's Madonna and, I know it's not Madonna now from her face. Madonna Holiday.
3: One.
4: It's Whitney Houston, I Want to Dance with Somebody.
0: I'm hoping they sound similar at the start.
4: No, they absolutely don't.
0: Yeah, whatever. Well done. Congratulations,
4: Lindell. Thank you, mate.
0: And good luck to Dino at his musical bingo tomorrow night at the Oak Flats
3: Bowling Club.
0: Yep. Yeah.
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1: 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First with the Illawarra's traffic.
5: Traffic on the M1 this morning, it is under pace northbound from Dapto to Fig Tree. Wet and slippery out there. You need to take extra care. A hot spot for crashes is Mount Pleasant, Mount Uzi Road, so be extra mindful. At the moment, it is smooth sailing both ways. Memorial Drive really slowing up coming through Russell Vale. Zero immigration. 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That's the latest traffic on Wave 96.5. 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

0: 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Lindell and Crammy, more fun in the morning. It's been a busy one this morning. Thanks for all your contributions. Well, I don't know why I'm saying that, actually. 4275-1965, the number. If you do ever want to become part of the Lindell and Crammy family, get on air, have some fun with us. And apparently now as a show, we're having some fun with my appearance with my new license photo pending. In a couple of weeks, I have to renew my license. And I thought it would be fun to grow a moustache. Lindell called me out on that and thought, why stop there? So now we're on this
1: journey.
0: Well,
1: you've only got yourself to blame, mate.
0: Yeah, right.
1: So that's why we are on the journey. If you're going to grow something like that across your face, then you're going to have to be willing to accept what comes after.
0: Yeah,
1: so we've had a lot of suggestions this morning of different things that we can be doing to alter your appearance. Sam, our producer, and I are going to be working in the background to organise a lot of those things in the coming days.
0: Right.
1: See when we can book you in for things. But tomorrow, you're getting your teeth whitened during the show, and I was just reading the fine print on that. You're meant to have it on for about an hour and 20 minutes, so I'm not sure how we're doing a radio show while that's on, because I'm assuming you got one of those guard things that hold your mouth open.
0: Oh, that's going to be a good look.
1: Like the game?
0: Good look for you tomorrow. Yeah.
1: Me? Yeah, well, let's just play more music tomorrow morning.
0: Yeah, Robin, Smile Babe, is apparently in studio with us tomorrow to beautify my Barry Beef in preparation for my new license photo. And look, I'm not against the idea because you know me, Lindell, I like to push the boundaries and, you know, poke the bear. And this is just a fun little experiment to see how far you can go and change your appearance between license photos.
1: So. Oh, well, I just thought it was a bit more of like a, you know, for you, a bit of a confidence booster as well. Just going there, feeling your best self. I'll put some Just For Men in your mo. I'll bring my little tan water drops that I'll put all over your face.
0: Great.
1: Give you a nice shade of orange. Yeah, it'd be good.
0: I'm going to look like someone from Geordie Shore by the time when you're done with me. whatever. It's going to be a great talking point for the next 10 years. Anyway, my license photo, whatever. It's good.
1: You'll look great, trust me.
0: Thanks. I just love the involvement and ideas already from everyone, so yeah, I appreciate that.
1: I've always wanted to do a makeover on someone.
0: Well, here I am. Here I am. I've been sitting across from you all this time.
1: Yeah.
0: Finally, it's
1: my test dummy. Love it.
0: Enjoy the rest of your day. Bo's kicking your workday off in a fantastic way, as always, with 22 songs in a row. If you missed any of the show this morning, you can download the iHeartRadio app and check out the podcast. But we've got another big one kicking off tomorrow morning from 5:30. We're back here at Wave 96.5. Good luck with your Tuesday. It's going to be a wet one. We'll talk to you tomorrow.
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11: Cloudy, rain, maybe a late storm. Top of 21, Dave Clark with the 9 o'clock update. Latest group of ISIS brides and their kids are due back in Australia later today. 6 women and 14 kids are en route to Sydney and Melbourne via Doha. It's unclear how many, if any, are facing charges upon their return. It's been revealed taxpayers will spend up to $150 million on Australia's role at the next UN climate talks. That'll cover the cost of the climate change minister serving in the role of negotiating president and also to help Pacific nations take part. Chris Bowen admits it is a lot of money, but has told Seven it's good for Australia.
12: Because it gives us greater influence.
11: Wollongong local court has upheld the penalty and fine handed to a 19-year-old driver after an incident involving a number of cyclists in Gerringong. The Merc says the incident involved the driver and a group of cyclists on the Princes Highway at Gerringong, May 10, 2025. Two cyclists fell in the incident, one taken to Wollongong Hospital, the other to St George Hospital. Thomas Wallace McMahon lost his licence for a year and copped a $1,500 fine in Kiama local court. Students from across the Illawarra stepping into the spotlight with the South Coast Schools Dance Festival kicking off at IPAC from tonight. The four-day event marks its 38th year, featuring dozens of performances from 26 schools right across 8 shows this week. Also today, 2 in 5 Aussie women now giving birth via C-section, an increase of 5% since 2020. And One Nation has extended its lead over the coalition to its widest margin since Angus Taylor took over from Susan Lee.
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11: Blues coach Laurie Daly has confirmed Mitch Moses has been ruled out of tomorrow night's Origin opener. Scans have confirmed the playmaker is battling a minor hamstring strain. Daly says it's paved the way for Ethan Strange to make his debut on the number 6.
14: Nothing major, but just too risky, only 48 hours out from a game. So Ethan Strange will start and Matty Burton will come to the bench.
11: Premiership winning coach Chris Fagan says he wouldn't be in a job if it wasn't for Neil Danaher. Fagan, who led the Lions to the last 2 AFL flags, says it was Danaher who got him his first gig in coaching.
15: I've got so much to be thankful to him for. As I said, I wouldn't be doing what I'm doing now if it wasn't for him picking me in the first place. And I still don't know why he did it, but I'm pretty happy that he did.
11: That's on 7. And 3 matches played in Football South Coast Julie Porter Cup. Winoona Sharks 4 over Uni 2 at Ocean Park. Shell Harbour City FC took a strong win against Bulleye FC 6-0 in Shell Harbour, while Coniston FC outplayed Shoalhaven team 1-0 at JJ Kelly Park. Football South Coast says the Rule have withdrawn from the comp, moving to the Community League. We'll check Wave 96.5 weather next.
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11: Cloudy, rain, maybe a late storm, top of 21. Showers Wednesday, Thursday, tops around 21 again. Right now 17 in Calderwood on Wave 96.5.
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Wave 96.5, it is Bo today, and it's been a while since Martin Garrix had a song that hit the charts. However, if you team up with Ed Sheeran, chances are it's going to happen. That is on the way. The other person to team up with, Taylor Swift, guaranteed single with Sabrina Carpenter, Life of a Showgirl, Wave 96.5. Her name was Kid.

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BB Rexha and Faithless are on the way. It is Bo today. Some people have dubbed her the new Adele, Sienna Spiro. Her brand new album, Visitor, drops July 3. 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Got me.

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1: Wave 96.5 with 22 back to back. That's Uncle Cracker. He was discovered through Kid Rock, although I don't know if he'd be bragging about that now. Same as Justin Bieber's probably not bragging about the fact that he kind of came up through Puff Daddy or P. Diddy or whatever. Oh, there's some horrible people in the world, aren't there? Dua Lipa is on the way, though, and this is Samba. A great cover of this has been done by Aussie Chicks, the Veronicas. 12 to 12, Wave 96.5.